European Sound Library, Hammond Organ Whirlers, Soul Jazz Stirrers. That's what I'm talking about. So buckle up and come along for the ride. Saturdays between 1 and 3, that's Switched On.

It's 10 a.m. on PBS 106.7 FM. In that last bracket, kind of a mixed bag of Latin rhythms. We had a rumba, a couple of mambos, a pachanga. We kicked off with Bert Ambrose and his orchestra and the tune, the Walter Winchell Rumba. Apparently, Walter Winchell was a newspaper and radio gossip commentator from the 30s and 40s. And someone wrote a song about him. Then we had, I think, the Morales brothers, Noro and Humberto. Sometimes these albums don't do a great job of telling you who the performers are. That was Papa Lucioni. Then we had, here's another vague one, El Borinquen Orchestra. My mind's gone blank. I think that's El Borinquen. It refers to Venezuela, I believe. Hope that's right. The Paradise Mambo. Doesn't really say who the musicians were, though. And we finished off with a pachanga from Rudy Macias and his charanga orchestra. And a pachanga is a mixture of Cuban son montuno and that lilting rhythm of the merengue. We heard the tune El Fantasma Pachanga from the album Pachanga, If You Please. And now it's time, if you please, to thank some very lovely people. They are the patron members to my program. Thank you to Adam Murfo Murphy, Adam Markovitz, Adrian McLean, Albert the Labrador, and Rosie the Greyhound, Alexander Shilov, Alison Gleason, Amber Glaskin, Andrew Seekers, Audrey La Rosa, BB Fluff, Carl Tennant, Cha Cha Charlie, Chevy LeBoo, Clancy the Cat, Clementine the Hyper Sausage Dog, Denise Rook, Drew Shug, Duncan Brooks, Edie and Bean the Staghounds, Elsie and Stella the Fulton Sisters, Emma Mitchell, Fen Disneyaki Chapman, Francesca B, Graham Hardage's Garden Sculpture, Greta S, Harry Kemp, Hawaii Davo, Heidi and Damo Cox, I Spy, Salsa Sally, Ivan Johnston, Jacuzzi Jason, Josh 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Franklin, Simon Cuthbert, Sula, Stone Cold and Scout the Cat, Stuart Marshall, Swifty, Tash and Fruit, Tashiwa and her Faithful Hounds, Tom the Mog Mogford, Trader Rick, and V McD. What a lovely list of people. We've had a fair bit of Latin sounds in the show, and we're not going to stop now. I'm sort of moving more into a bracket of Latin folk tunes from Central and South America. The first one is from Mexico. It's a style of music called a corrido, which was a narrative ballad popular during the Mexican revolutions of the 20th century. The artist is Dueto Los Conejos, and the tune, Corrido de Francisco Sarabia.

0: Thank you to the listener on the text line who's reminding me that El Borinquen is the old name for Puerto Rico. Sorry, I am probably better off not saying anything than taking a stab in the dark. Thank you for that.
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quarter past 10 in the Ports of Paradise. Just a selection of folk tunes from around Central and South America that I was enjoying listening to during the week. We kicked off with Dueto Los Coneos and Corrido de Francisco Sarabia. That was in Mexico. Then we went to Argentina with Alberto Ocampo and the tune Así Soy.

0: Next up, a Colombian duo called Gazon y Colazos and the tune Pasito, and finished off with the Venezuelan folk ensemble Hermanos Chirinos and a tune called Seis por Derecho. Apologies for the pronunciation. Hopefully, well, you can always refer to the playlist, which I'll be putting up tomorrow morning if you'd like further information on any of those artists. We're going to take a quick break and come back with some more wonderful tunes.
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0: Right, up next, oh, before we go into the next bracket, thank you, Alison has put together a recommendation, an album that will be, I'm looking forward to checking that out. Thanks very much for your message. Next tune by the Anthony Choir with Ray Anthony himself and orchestra. The name, well, the version we're going to hear from 1953, they're doing a version of Jalousie.

I'm so tired of this dull routine. Up to town on the 8:15. Back at 9, off to bed and then get up, start it all over again. Hey, let's take a boat to Bermuda. 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Let's go again to Niagara.

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Let's take a trip on a trailer. 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Let's take a pilot to Boston for charter. Let's get away from it all.

0: time we'll look at the fall. 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

when the saints, go marching in, and when the saints, go marching in, I wanna be there, in the band, when the saints, go marching in, and when they

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You are in the Ports of Paradise as we head on towards 10:30. In the last bracket, the Anthony Choir kicked things off with Jalousie. Then we heard Bobby Troop and his trio recorded at the Celebrity Room in Hollywood. Let's Get Away From It All was the tune, 1955. Lena Horne up next with The Old Devil Moon from Lena Like Latin. And Louis Prima from the soundtrack to Hey Boy, Hey Girl did a great version there of When the Saints Go Marching In. Time now to thank the performer members to the program, who are Angelo Andrianakis, Faxman. Oh, happy birthday to you, Angelo, as well. Faxman and the Crackpot Ensemble, Gavin the Drummer, Josh Bridges, Jumpin', Jack Jordan and Friends, Mark Morand, Mick and Taz Fleming, Hawaiian Duo, Minnie, Matt Grimace, Nikki Del Rey, Skipper Josh, Stucky, Susie Hull, the Agents of Reverb and Tijuana Surf. Thank you to my business members, Ape Man Robot in Mornington, Button Mania in Moorabbin, Make Badgers in Thomastown, Murrumbina Industrial, Spray Painting in Dandenong, and MVH Constructions in Greensboro. 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My friends for a decade are Andy Yondi, Bathsheba the Cat, Brendan Wright, the Robertson family, the Donahue family, Fruey's Flaming Pineapple, Gary Martin, Georgiana Rebevska, James McConkie, Janine Zimmer, Kelvin Wheatley, Kayama Catley on Cameron, Lou Stewart, Mark Roberts, Martin Burke, Martin Butcher, Matthew Ward, Michelle Willems, Missy T and Helen, Nicole Agno, Pascal Hajakli, Paul Grover, Peter Hamilton Watt, Steve Davies, the Pointer Sisters, Schnitzel, Noodles and Miso, Vanessa Samari, and Venus von Spudel. And my friends for life, Fiona Sawyer, Flaming Rhino, George the Jazz Cavoodle, Henry Kumar, Gene Rook, Malcolm Corbin, Patrick Kaiser, Pete Tisdall, Simon Stringer, Steve Waldmeyer, and Stevie J from Reservoir. Thank you so much for supporting this program and this station. All right, it is time to move on into the special feature of this morning's program. It's 10:30. In case you didn't realize, the Melbourne International Film Festival is in full swing. I think we're about a week into it.

and there's another couple of weeks to go. And as part of their program, they are doing, I think, 6 screenings to celebrate the many faces of Hollywood actress Kim Novak. And in particular, there's one film that I've been looking forward to seeing for the longest time. I'm not too clever at finding things online, but when someone screens it on the big screen, that's even better and much easier. So the film is Bell, Book and Candle, released in 1958. It is screening tonight at Fed Square. I'm not sure how tickets are going. If you like the sound of it, I do recommend that you book tickets from the MIFF website as soon as possible. But it's all about the thriving community of witches and warlocks set amongst the jazz bars and beatniks of 1960s Greenwich Village. Kim Novak's character lives behind her shop that sells African artifacts. Her brother, Jack Lemmon, plays bongos at a local club, and it's all about the Kim Novak character playfully seducing mild-mannered Jimmy Stewart with help from her familiar, a cat named Pie Wacket. That just sounds awesome, and the music is fantastic as well. I'm looking forward to this. It's tonight at 5:45, so you're going to have to get your skates on. But in the meantime, let's hear a little selection of tunes from the soundtrack to that film, starting with a tune. The soundtrack is by George Duning. This first tune is called Send Me Nikki. Nikki is the character played by Jack Lemmon, who I just said was the bongo player. So let's enjoy that one for now. You're in the Ports of Paradise on PBS.

Some tunes from the very cool soundtrack composed by George Duning. It featured Pete and Conte Candoli on trumpet to the film Bell, Book and Candle, released in 1958. And the film is screening at Acme this evening as part of the Melbourne International

0: National Film Festival. The first one we heard, the first tune from the soundtrack, was Send Me Nikki, Nikki being Jack Lemmon's character. Then we had The Way Out, Calypso, Shep Shook. Shep is Jimmy Stewart's character, and finished off with The Stormy Weather Polka. Hope you enjoyed those tunes, as I did. We're going to take a very quick break and come back with a short gig guide.
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0: 20 minutes to 11. A couple of things to note in the gig guide this evening. The Garland Minnelli Effect will be playing at the Paris Cat Jazz Club from 6 p.m. The music of Judy Garland and Liza Minnelli, of course, featuring Mark Morand, Anthea Palmer, plus an all-star band. On Sunday, the Jumpin' Blues All-Stars are launching their album at Fitzroy Bowls Club. And I had down here the PBS Outside broadcast. We've already heard about that, but that's on at the Camberwell Vintage Market on Sunday the 30th. All right, thanks to Vivian in Perth, enjoying the South American tunes a little earlier. Let's move on to our birthday celebration for today. George Shearing, born on the 13th of August, yesterday in 1919. We're going to hear something from his 1960 release called Satin Brass. It does feature a brass choir. The tune, If I Had You.

You're in the Ports of Paradise on PBS. In the last bracket, George Shearing with If I Had You from Satin Brass. Then we had the unpredictable Jimmy Smith with Step Right Up from his album Bashin'. And Werner Muller finished things off. There Is Nothing Like a Dame from his album On Broadway. We got time for a couple more tunes to take out the rest of the show. Rick Howe is standing by in the next studio, ready to present Rhythm Yard. Let's slow things down a little with Ted Heath from his 1956 release, Rogers for Moderns. Here's their version of Where or When.

time for me to swing on out of here. You've been in the Ports of Paradise for the last couple of hours. I'll be back next Friday from 9 a.m. Just a couple of more news items for the Gig Guide. Don't forget the Triple R Radiothon kicks off today. Also, Surf Punk's Makina Pellegrosa have a couple of gigs coming up next Sunday the 23rd at the Last Chance Rock and Roll Bar, and the weekend after that, Saturday the 29th, they're at the Bells Beach Brewing in Torquay. Don't go anywhere. Up next is Rick Howe with Rhythm Yard. Great listening all through the day today on PBS. Hope you have a wonderful weekend, and I'll catch you next Friday.

Yes, greetings all. Good morning and welcome to Rhythm Yard on PBS 106.7 FM. Rick Howe with you for the next 2 hours playing all styles of Jamaican music, and it's great to have Palm Tree Paddy back in the studio after a week off. If you missed the Ports of Paradise today, download the PBS app and listen back to it anytime. Works fantastically, the PBS app. But as I said, to 1 o'clock, all styles of Jamaican music. The Grammy Award-winning artist Koffee has a new album coming out in November, so I'm going to play you a couple of tracks off that one. Also, a new collab between Joe York and OBF Sound System out of Europe. And I'm also going to play some grime from the new Roll Deep album out of the UK. And whilst we're on the subject of the UK, we're going to kick off here with a dedication. The Bristol reggae scene lost a legend last week. From the Black Roots group out of St. Paul's, I'm talking about Barkwood. That's Errol Brown. Errol Barkwood Brown, rest in peace. The lead singer and percussionist for Black Roots. And I've played this album many times on the program before. No points for guessing which tune I'm going to pick off the album. This one is called The Bristol Rock. Straight out of St. Paul's, Bristol on Rhythm Yard.

Yes, coming from back in 1981. Black Roots with Bristol Rock. In a dedication to Errol Barkwood Brown, rest in peace. And the engineer on this tune is Scientist, but not the Jamaican Scientist. He goes by the name of UK Scientist. But this is the Jamaican Scientist on the mix

Yes, that's the voice of Barry Brown. In a Linville Thompson production, coming off the Strong Like Samson label, a UK pressing on a 12-inch called Don't You Try by Barry Brown. And big shout out to everyone on the SMS line checking in. It's always great to see the text line lighting up. We have some RDO people, some herbalist RDO crew today. Shout out to J Love.

Rock Daddy tuned in down in Detroit. And Jill back from the States. Lamington the Forest Cat looking forward to some grime. And further up north, we got Sven, Makoto and Davman locked in. And right here on Wurundjeri Woiwurrung land, we got Ernie D locked into Rhythm Yard on PBS.

So that's Barry Brown, who, to state the obvious, is a singer. But we also have DJs in Jamaican music, who are better known as MCs in other genres of music. Their job is to chat over the rhythm. And originally it was the selector that did that, hence why the MC is called the DJ in Jamaican music. Now, one of the lesser known DJs is called Militant Barry. And I played you a killer track of his in the past, all about Sid Vicious from the Sex Pistols. And it comes off his album called Green Valley from 1979. And this is the title track off that album. Going back to 1979 with Militant Barry on Rhythm Yard.

voice of the Trinity. You can hear Carol and Janice Dale barking him up there with Save the Children from 1978 off the Jah Dynasty label, a rarity on Rhythm Yard, following on from Militant Barry with his Green Valley, the title track off the album from 1979.

I'm going to have a new track by Coffee coming up next. But first, I want to play something exclusive. I don't think this one's been released yet. I received it on vinyl pre-release from Roberto Sanchez over in Spain. A singer by the name of Ras Wani with a tune called Warrior, which will be coming out later on in the year. Something exclusive for you on Rhythm Yard.

Yes, that's Roberto Sanchez on the mix, one of the finest around when it comes to the vintage roots reggae style. Some pre-release action for you on Rhythm Yard by Ras Wani with Warrior. It'll be coming out soon. So you're hearing a first on Rhythm Yard. Check this Johnny Osborne out. Roots Radix on the backing. And hold tight for Papa.

0: could not stop on the way.
1: What a killer mix by Scientist. Definitely the most played engineer on this program. Not only was he King Tubby's apprentice, who pretty much took over at King Tubby's from about 1975 onwards, but he was also the main engineer at Channel One, behind all the rubber dub you heard, even this tune right here in the background, the instrumental of a Linville Thompson production. So yeah, man, Scientist will be well represented on the program today, as always. And I'll be playing a straight dub from him a little later on from his, well, actually it's now called Junjo Wins the World Cup, but previously it was called Scientist Wins the World Cup. They changed the name on the LP after a long court battle over all that stuff. But anyway, I digress. That was Johnny Osborne and Papa Tolo back in 1981, a Linville Thompson production on the Greensleeves label with Scientist on the mix, tune called Back Off. Big shout out to my performer members, Bass Tone and Attitude Adjuster, Big Sliz and the Puddingtons, Buttered Loaf, Dank Rhythms, DJ Fresh Princess, Dub Generation, Ernie D, Hyper Global Hi-Fi, Indie the Selector,

Interrogator Sound System, Leith Lynx, Madeline Turowitz, Michael Beach, Mick Dick aka Krusty Dub, Modern Hypnosis, Montgomery Womble Burger, Philly Dr. Blunts, Richard Piper, Southway Hi-Fi, St. Oogle McBooglestein, and Sunny Elbow. And a big shout out to Terrence Steele, tuned in out in Donvale with their Uncle Drew. And out in Pasco Vale, we have a Golden Retriever by the name of Harold tuned in. And Billy as well, locked into Rhythm Yard. Thank you all for getting in touch. Shout out Philco. Shout out Jürgen. And to the Mini Mutt Menace, Sensimilia Samurai, and Dr. Drew tuning in from St. Vincent's, which is unfortunately the hospital, not the island. Hope you're going all right, Dr. Drew. Shout out to Gary and Ben, paving up Chapel Street as we speak. And shout out to Leroy as well. 0400-03-1067. That's the SMS number here in the studio. Oh, and I did have someone tuning in from somewhere else. Oh, yeah, Larrakia country. That's Jürgen tuned in from Larrakia country. Down here on the Kulin Nation, we've entered ghouling season. We were, of course, in wiring season last, which is wombat season. But we're into ghouling season now, which is orchid season from August to October. So I hope everybody's enjoying their ghouling so far. This is brand new from Coffee, the Grammy Award-winning artist. I haven't played anything new from her in a while, but I'm liking a couple of tracks I've heard off the new album, which is going to be dropping in November. Got one with Skilly Ben coming up a little later. But check this one out from Coffee. It's called Summer Fruits, and it's going to be on her new album, which is dropping in November.

0: Live tunes, cheap drinks, and good vibes at the Evelyn. Up next, Stupid F*** the Silly Clown, Disco Mediterranea, The Absolution Sequence and Complexant, White Horse and Futility, plus Inzira Residency every Wednesday in August. Then, In the Moment Residency every Friday in September, featuring Timmy Regisford, Honey Smack, Silent J, DJ Janet, and Alicia Joy. 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

Yes, there is a Johnny Osborne vocal cut to this track, but sometimes you just got to play the dub version, especially when it's Scientist on the mix. With the Roots Radix Band, this is the Dangerous Match, number one.

And that was the voice of Johnny Osborne from the original vocal cut, but you of course heard the instrumental dubwise version. Roots Radix band, Dangerous Match 1, which was off Scientist Wins the World Cup, which then got changed to Junjo Wins the World Cup after a legal battle. We're going to move over to the UK now for some grime. Regular listeners will know how much I love this scene. Last week I played a killer tune by Silencer. This week I'm lifting a tune off the new Roll Deep album, who were around right at the beginning of grime. Nuff MCs, including Manga, Rico, Dan, Scratchy, Breeze, Roche. But check out, Scratchy, the second verse on this one, man. Tune called Entourage. Roll Deep, some grime for you on Rhythm Yard. Mm-hmm.

0: Yes, man like Scratchy putting the G in grime, and a tune called Entourage from their new album, which just dropped in June, called Best in the Game Mixtape. Scratchy, Rico, Dan, Nuff MCs representing for Roll Deep there on Rhythm Yard, and this is Barrington Levy.
1: Ready.

the legendary Barrington Levy, the singer who starts this program off every week, riding the skylarking rhythm.

Made famous by Horace Andy. But this is a Volcano Rhythm, Volcano Relic, by Henry Junjo Laws for the Volcano album, 1984, Good Loving, the name of this tune right here, which is off his classic 1984 album, Prison Oval.

And also to Matt Kynaton, 0400 03 1067. That's the SMS line if you want to get in touch with the studio. Just like Rue has done, Rue the best pooch from Jeremiah Rockwell. And we've got some crew tuned in up in Fitzroy as well. And nice to have Cal H back in the country, who did not miss a program whilst they were away. Thank you very much to Rachel and Jay for tuning in once again this week. And here's something brand new out of Europe. Joe York is a singer that I play a lot on this program. He does that, I was going to say falsetto style, but it's true setto style when it's that nice. Not quite in his falsetto register for this one, but he's jumping on the old Danger in Her Eyes rhythm, but it's been re-licked by OBF on a 7-inch, which is going to be coming out shortly. Check this one out from Joe York.

Yeah, so I picked this one because of Joe York's vocal. I have to say, I'm not a massive fan of the rhythm track at all. Don't like that mix one bit. But I do like Joe York's vocal. Hence why I've selected that one. His version of Danger in My Eyes. Might have to just pull out that rhythm right now because I want to come into something a little bit rarer now, going back to the 80s, to 1983 at the Aquarius Studio. There was a group by the name of Time Unlimited that was led by Fazal Pendergast on guitar. A great band, but not a very famous one. Check this one out. It's a rarity called Devil's Angel.

Featuring Strictly Rockaway.

Yes, originally coming from back in 1983. But now, thanks to the Horn and Sound Studio over in France, you can get this reissued Time Unlimited LP. It came out in 2022, the reissue, featuring Donovan Joseph, Orville Smith and Hugo Blackwood on vocals, and the great guitar player Fazal Pendergast, Tony Asher Brissett as well on the keys. Some underground heroes from the roots reggae scene. Well, actually, this is more the Rubber Dub era. Rubber Dub era from 1983. Shout out to some of my patron members, Andrew Monday, Anthony Langford, Baby Olive, Barry from Adelaide,

Benny the Bright Doggo, Big Good Bud, Charlie Dove, Chess, Chewy, Christian the Archer, Christian McBride, Dan Syke, David McKay, Doc in the Carpet Truck, Yona Neville, Grace and Zig the Dogs, Hamish, Hamish O, Howl and Mad Murdoch, Jackie Sweat, James Forbes, J Love, JD, Jeremiah Rockwell, Jess Moretti, Keegan Templeton, Cal H, Kush the Reggae Ragdoll, Lamington the Forest Cat, Laura Kana, Lee Lurkmore Miles, Lemon Enthusiast. And we'll leave it at Louis the Cavoodle for now. I'll get on to the rest of my patron members a little later on. We're going to come in with another rarity on Rhythm Yard. But we're going to have all styles today on the program. Going to have some Studio One a little later. Going to have Nuff Dancehall, including Cutty Ranks, Daddy Freddy, and some up-to-the-time styles from Coffee and Skilly Bang. But yes, lots of rarities on the program today, including this one by a singer called Delano Tucker. Coming out on the Mango record label from 1977. You might recognize the rhythm. It was originally done by Lloyd Parks in his tune called Slaving. But this is Delano Tucker doing his version on the rhythm in a tune called Build Our Country. You're tuned to Rhythm Yard on PBS 106.7 FM.

Yes, coming from back in 1977. A different version there to Lloyd Parks' Slaving Every Day. That was Delano Tucker with Build Our Country. And this is some newish dub from 2023. You might remember Prince Fatty, a UK dub engineer, got access to all of Bunny Lee's catalogue for an outstanding album called Prince Fatty Meets the Gorgon in Dub. And this one's a Cornell Campbell version. Check this one out. Press the dub along.

Yes, another rarity here on Rhythm Yard. This is Max Edwards, who was a member of a number of different groups, including Zap Pow and the Soul Syndicate, which is one of my favourite bands in reggae music. And when I say band, I mean backing band, you know, like the ones that worked in the studio who had various different singers working with them. But Max Edwards was a drummer and vocalist. And this one from 1975, an instrumental called Gideon's High.

As we step into Studio One for the first time today to hear from the Berry sisters, this is Janet Rose Berry and Teresa Andrea Berry. A tune called Come To Me from 1982, Studio One style and Rhythm Yard.

Yes, originally a Studio One classic from the late 60s, but you're actually listening to a 1982 version because the Rocksteady stuff came back hard in the 80s as Rubberdub. That's what I call it anyway. I reckon Rubberdub is 80s Rocksteady. It's a bit faster than Roots. And yeah, it was really suited to the 80s era. Dancehall artists love jumping on these relics of the Rocksteady rhythms.

and so did Root Singers as well. We love Rubber Dub at Rhythm Yard, that must be clear by now. Shout out the JTs, Janet Rose Berry and Teresa Andrea Berry, together here on Come To Me. And you can get this one on a Music Lab 10-inch from 1982, which I highly recommend for vinyl collectors. If you're a vinyl collector and you like Studio One, get the Music Lab 10-inches. They are a little expensive because they're highly collectible, but they're fantastic audio quality, really nice pressings, and nice rare tunes on them as well. So highly recommend getting Music Lab 10-inches and 12s if you can. Shout out to Vivian on the SMS line. And also to Nathan, who's on board ship in the Timor Sea. That's dedication. I got a listener on the Timor Sea today. Thank you, Nathan. And shout out to Bungie as well. And to Daddy Cobra from Cool Ruler Carpentry. Man, we'd love to see that. Some love going from one Rhythm Yard business member to another. That's Cool Ruler Carpentry going out to Big Daddy Age Cobra. And I want to thank some more of my patron members, Marlo and Willa, Martin Gesterkamp, Matthew Kelly, Mike Ryan, Nathan Nidri, Nick Sheridan, Nonny the Rude Girl Cavoodle, Patrick Worthy, Preston Panther, Rex Hancock, Robbie Forasta, Ryan Scarborough, Simon Peckish, Simon Warren, Stefan McBride, Steph Brow Camper, Stumpy Tail Scooter, Sunday Ramjet, the Magnificent Southern Scare Owls, the VCDCs, Tozzy the Tozman Hayward, Tyler Kuhlberg, and Vaughn Kotze. We're going to move into some digital stuff soon. Some 80s and 90s dancehall. But before we get there, here's Junior Delgado doing something a little different. You know the Rockers label, Augustus Pablo's label? He's, of course, a dub pioneer, but he had some really nice digital stuff in the 80s and even into the 90s, which I'm a big fan of. Check this one out from Junior Delgado called Closer and Closer.

That sounds a lot like Johnny Osborne on the backing vocals there, doesn't it? I'm not too sure because they didn't actually publish who it was. But yeah, of course, Junior Delgado on the main vocal there with Closer and Closer. And it sounded a lot like Johnny Osborne doing the backing there from 1986 on the Rockers label, Augustus Pablo, rest in peace. Right now we're moving into dancehall territory, starting in 1985 with Michael Palmer, ready to string up the sound system.

0: Yeah, shout out Hyper Global Hi-Fi with this selection here. Original Katia Ranks on the Soap Rhythm from 1991 with Move Off. And we're going to take it back to 86 for Daddy Freddy's Body Lasher LP. This one came out on the Sunset Records label, recorded at Harry J's. Check out Daddy Freddy on Rhythm Yard.
1: Now I go in water, so I'm coming selector. With a golden finger, them can't cross the border. Could I use special 16 or Bushmaster? Style, but it gets no style.

0: Yes, Daddy Freddy. In an 80s digital style, coming off the Sunset label. A great label for collectors if you're into that digi. From 1986, The Body Lasher by Daddy Freddy, off the album of the same name as well. But right now on Rhythm Yard, this is Up to the Times Dancehall from Idonia, coming with a strong language warning.
1: Alien, brilliant.

0: Yo, Daniel! Daniel! Alien brain. Chum, you see them my feet forget.
1: Yes, Idonia from back in 2022. And later on in that same year, he tragically lost his son, his only child, 9-year-old boy that he lost to cancer after a 3-year battle. But back in 2019 as well, he had his massive return on the aircraft rhythm because he took a whole year out of the game. But when he came back, did a massive tune called Aircraft, and Chimney Records decided to name the rhythm after that. But I do love the Movado version as well. And you know I'm on a Movado tip at the moment after seeing him slay it at Sumfest against Vibes Cartel. Check him out here on Top Shotta is back.
2: Yeah.

That's the Gully Boss, aka Mavado, back in 2019 on the Chimney Records rhythm called Aircraft, but his version called The Top Shotter is back. This is Brand New Coffee alongside Skilly Bang, and this tune is going to be coming out on her new album, which will be dropping in November. This one's called Rapid Fire.

Stefanino Panino in Collingwood Yards is serving up made-to-order panini, great coffee, beer and wine with Italian-inspired sandwiches that hit the spot. They're also your go-to for catering, venue hire, and legendary nights like the always pumping Parma Night. Follow Stefanino Panino on the gram to keep up with the action and flash your PBS member card for 10.67% off, day or night. 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

This is the Time Unlimited group once again for the second time today. This track and the one you heard earlier on, both lifted off the, what's it called again? The Devil's Angels Showcase. But this particular track that you're listening to is called Live Upright by Time Unlimited, originally recorded back in 1983 at Aquarius Studios. But you can now get it thanks to Horn and Sounds out of France on an LP that dropped in 2022. I want to thank some more of my members, my business members, 8 Man Robot, Bark Home, CRG Plumbing and Roofing, D-Day Pest Control in Geelong, Dryside Engineering, Hobson's Distillery, Hoy's Carpentry 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Flooring, St. George's Motor Inn, Bankston Architectural, Supreme Green Landscaping, The Forest Brewery, The Northside Dentist, and The Plumbing Don. And my friends for a decade are Alex Schultz, Devin Mariner, in memory of Graham Rowe, Jason Sebastian, Jonathan Boxall, Leon Cameron, Nick Vincent, Pabs, Pascal Hajakli, Paul D, Paul Marchington, Rubble Landscapes, Sam Johnson, Seb Phillips and Sergeant Bilko. Also my friends for life, Alex Cecile Buxton, Alex Bush Doctor, Ben Comerford, Craig Talbot, Dan Price, Malcolm Corbin and Sasha Dimitrov. Also great to have so many people getting in touch with me on the SMS line. Big shout out to Marley from Interrogator Sound System. And very nice to have Jordan tuning in all the way over from Canada. Shout out to Cam and Jeremiah listening on, it's Thursday night in Montreal, which is apparently the traditional ancestral territories of the Mohawk Nation. I do love it when people mention the traditional owners for the land that they stay on. So big shout out to Cam, Jeremiah and Jordan over there in Mohawk country in Canada. And I might just have time for one more before I get out of here. I'll just let you know what's going on this weekend. I don't have a lot for my gig guide. Remember, people, let me know. If I don't know about the gig, I can't put it in the gig guide. And there doesn't really seem to be a decent centralized place to get all the gig info anymore. There used to be. Facebook used to be pretty good for it, but I'm finding it increasingly more difficult to use. Anyway, cool story, huh? Tomorrow night, I'll be playing at Low Key, which is a bar down in Westgarth, just on the corner of Westgarth Street and High Street. Low Key, it's called. And I'm going to be doing, I guess, Rhythm Yard selections on vinyl from 7 p.m. It'll be free entry. Low Key, the name of the bar, which I'll be at tomorrow night. Spinning reggae music, dancehall, ska, rocksteady, the whole lot. And then on Sunday as well, from 3 p.m. at Gummo, Guan is going to be in session again. There's not a lot of info on these flyers, but I got to say, shout out to the Guan crew for not using AI for their flyers. I really do not like AI flyers one bit, and I much prefer what the Guan Gummo crew are doing with theirs. Special guest Orb will be there playing rock, steady, dancehall, reggae, soul, dub, and ska, and I assume the regular resident selectors Lego and Jack Driscoll will be there as well. That's all going down at Cafe Gummo on 711 High Street. Not at the 7-Eleven on High Street, number 711 High Street in Thornbury. That's Guan, Cafe Gummo it's called. And from 3 p.m, free entry to see reggae music here, reggae music. And yeah, man, that's just about it for me for another week. I'll have time for one more before I get out of here.

Might finish with some Israel Vibrations to see us out. Make sure you keep it locked because Zan is coming up next with Tomorrowland at 1 o'clock. And I'll, of course, be back next week, same time, same place on the program. Do get at me if you have any questions at all about the music. My email address is on the PBS.

Shocked. We'll finish off with a Israel Vibration selection here from 1980, featuring Aston Family Man Barrett on the bass. This one's called Give I Grace. Israel Vibrations to see us out.

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The Bel Air Lip Bombs, Teeks, Old Mervs, Clutch, Honest Av, Jonah Murray, Saint Etienne, Tism, Happy Mondays, Paleface Swiss, Killswitch Engage, and The Temper Trap. Plus, Parkway Drive, Cat Burns, Less Than Jake, Kevin Morby, Kip Moore, The Dregs, and an intimate seated show upstairs in Forum 2 with Kate Miller-Heidke. 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

Good afternoon. Zan here, filling in for Ed Fisher on Tomorrowland. Big shout out to Rick for the last few hours of Rhythm Yard. And I'd like to start by acknowledging that I am broadcasted on unceded and sovereign land of the Wurundjeri Woiwurrung people of the Eastern Kulin Nation, and this always was and always will be Aboriginal land. I will be with you for the next 2 hours with a huge amount of music that I have smushed into 2 hours with the power of the mashup remix. As always, I will say that I don't want to talk too much and let the music speak, and then I will probably end up yapping over the top due to people sending in funny messages. And if you'd like to add to that, please get in touch. 0400 03 1067 is the text line. We're starting off with Bovell, Check For You, 1996 anthem that has an incredible backstory if you want to pop on their Bandcamp, Athens of the North. And we're now listening to a surprisingly incredible remix of MGMT, Little Dark Age, the Ghost Vision remix. Keep it locked. Hope you're all enjoying your Friday. You're listening to PBS.

this one, a very sexy number by a band called Sworn Virgins off the album $50 Bills. The track is called Burning Off My Clothes. And the Bandcamp description is beautiful, so I'm going to read it out to you. It says, "From the green hills of Albania to the back rooms of New York City, Sworn Virgins brings the light. A stranger's hand on your shoulder, bright red painted fingernails scratching your thigh, all those beautiful things that make you leave that small town you came from. Greased off and ready to go, close your eyes and take it in."

to the person that just accidentally called me sir on the text line. That gives me huge gender euphoria, so no apologies needed, thank you. My name is Zan. And we're currently listening to the Reptant remix of Danny Day's songs called Tone Ring.

I lasted all of 18 minutes before reverting to UK bass music, which I think is a good record for me. We heard from Clo with Sadko, Round and Round, 2025 release, and now we're listening to Red Axes and Abreo, Waiting for a Surprise.

To Pete, I don't know about you, but I don't think I can really wake up without listening to bass music. I think my body has become quite dependent on it. So I hope you enjoy the ride with me. Thanks for the love on the text line. I am enjoying it. 0400 03 1067.

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I want to back announce, but I'm too busy dancing and I get really out of breath. So I'm going to say this quickly. Alan Brax and Fred Folk with the title track Intro, original club mix, and then a favourite from when I was like 17 years old, Cut Copy, Pharaohs and Pyramids, and something teased in there that you'll see soon. And I'm glad that my music is unshazammable, as it's just how I like it. Thank you. I will make the mix available later with none of me talking on my SoundCloud. Don't worry, with the track list. So you can put your Shazam in your pocket.

Thank you for all the love, and to the person that is calling me, the tracks, soulless, generic, tedious, and requiring little talent, thank you for your input, and I wish I could give you a hug. You're listening to PBS.

That was IIO Rapture, a classic that I'm sure many of you recognize. And we're now listening to Lessons Number One by Josh Caff, or maybe it's Josh Cafe, of the Box of Talk EP put out in 2020. And yes. Haters need hugs. Thank you for the love. To the person that asked, my DJ name is Baby Zan with two X's. Thank you for asking.

So the person that said, don't read out the hater texts, I think I read them out. I had this the other day. I had a bunch of hate messages. And I was like, I could keep them private or I could share them with other people. And I think the reason I share them is so I don't have to hold it by myself. Because I said it out loud and a lot of you texted in with support. And that was really freaking nice. So thank you. It's really sweet. I feel like I'm going to get teary reading all of your messages. Lots of love. You're all sweethearts. Including that one person that really didn't like it.

0: Oh my lord. To the person that texted in, I'm so overwhelmed with love to hear that this is something that can hold you during your period of grief. It's funny, when I was making this mix, I was kind of thinking about what the feelings were for me, and it was crying on the dance floor. Because that's like a very special feeling that feels, as someone else on the text line said, very unorthodox. And I'm really glad to hear that. And to the person that's been inspired to crack out their instruments afterwards, hell yeah. I can't wait to hear what comes from that. We're listening to Love Beyond the Intersect, Space Dimension Controller, and before that, Mulla Nix with Don't You Feel the Crackers At remix. And I'm going to take this opportunity to play some sponsorship messages.
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If anyone is working in an office right now, it's going to be some awkward tension with these sexy sounds. This is Dee Tiffany and Rosa Terenzi with Tapestry

of sound. This is the Looming Giant mix. Oh, wow. Mowing the lawn.

hissing rain and I was listening to Over Mono and it was very hectic. B, there's face melters coming your way. And 595, you don't have to Shazam them. I'll post the track list on my SoundCloud and on the PBS website. Yeah, love you all. This is Naughty, the Axel Bowman remix.

Does hashtag Ban Zan mean you don't like the music? I think I was thinking your comment about Shazam was because you like the songs, but now I'm getting the feeling that maybe you don't like the songs.

Yes, we have a counter campaign. Don't ban Zan. I like that one. But, you know, it's good to have some diversity. I'm glad you're loving the selections. This is a song from 1998 called Freaky Chakra. No, the artist is called Freaky Chakra and the song is called Glimmer of Dope Theme 3. I'm glad you're enjoying the tunes. Thank you for letting me know what you're doing and how you're doing it. Oh, there are some cheeky people on the text line. I really like it. Yeah, send through all of your ideas. I'm here for it. It's always good to know how to deal with the haters. I'll be with you for another 55 minutes. If you want to get in touch and say something... yeah, say something. 0400 031 067.

Love that soul wave, absolutely ripping through Amarie. Original One Thing, this is the Ovani remix. And before that we heard the track Sugar Sugar, 2003 R&B classic by Baby Bash featuring Frankie J. Wow, at the car wash to this song, that's incredible. I'm loving the texts, thank you.

This is Siren, the Blunt Skull remix by Rumble featuring Suku Ward. Just on the topic of car washes, does anyone remember the music video for Jessica Simpson's "These Boots Are Made of"? These boots were made for walking? It just reminded me when someone said they're at the car wash, that music video was, I think, my queer awakening. Now we're going to listen to a mix of Vegin, I don't know if that's how you pronounce it, V-E-G-I-N, I See You Sometimes, with the track Conceited, Way Too Good.

Okay, this is probably a bit late in the game, but language warning. I'm sorry, these songs are all so naughty. I didn't think that it was going to turn out this way, but it just did. I'm glad you're enjoying the tune.

0: huge inspiration to the person that danced to "These Boots Are Made for Walking" at a talent show at the age of 7. That's really peak. And to the person that said these are whack tunes, very fair. I guess I'm a bit of a whack person with a whack style of music. Don't know if you're enjoying them or not, but either way, thanks for your input. 0400 031067 if you want to get in touch. And before we move along, I'm going to play a few more sponsorship announcements.
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I wanted to know what Fortet and Bicep and Kia sounded like together. And this is it. This is the Fortet remix of Opal by Bicep and My Neck, My Back by Kia. And before that, we heard Big Energy by Latto, which is a song that always surprises me in how groovy it is and how much it makes me dance. I'll be with you for another 35 minutes. Thank you all for those that have loved the show. It's been a pleasure, and I have danced so much, and I am so sweaty, and it's been worth it.

at first, but when you hear them so many times, you kind of get used to them. And I think they're incredible lyrics. I'm scared to look at the text line to know what people think. I'm going to avoid it for a little bit.

We're listening to Luke Van Dijk with a track called Doesn't Care, put out in 2019, and alongside that, at the same time, Hannah Wants and Chris Lorenzo with Rhymes, put out in 2014. And I only have 20 minutes left. It's been a pleasure to share the airwaves with you and take you on a wild ride of many different genres. Thank you for all of the feedback, the love and the confusion and the surprise at my selection. And yeah, if you want to get in touch, 0400-03-1067. Okay, I'm going to be brave and look at the text line now.

Oh my God, people liked it. I don't know why. I think I was preparing myself for a barrage of hate. Hell yeah. This is really beautiful. I'm glad you all liked it. the remix is by me. I will post all of the track list as well on my SoundCloud. I'm really glad you enjoyed it. So the person that asked how long till I get my own show, I've previously had a few shows on PBS, but now I do fills, which I really like because I get to do a lot of different genres, such as this. Thank you for your positive feedback that fills my heart.

I have danced so much, I think I need to go home and change clothes. And I'm glad for it. For everyone else that danced out there, I'm happy we could dance together over the airwaves. To Kate, yes, I'm glad you enjoyed that song. It was a remix of a remix. It was Bicep, Opal, and then Fortet remixed that track, and then I remixed it with a track by Kia called My Neck / My Back. And both songs are incredible on their own, by the way. Would really recommend listening to them separately and then together. Lots of love to you all out there. Oh, I forgot I should let you know what's playing. So, Priori, Sour Fruit, of the album Little Flower, and then

Wow, you've summed it up well. Darker, sexier sides of electro. Hell yeah. This has been Zan, or Baby Zan, filling in for Tomorrowland. And I'm glad you're all enjoying it. If you want to hear a no-talking version of it, I'll put it on my SoundCloud as well, so you can enjoy it without me yapping over the top. And stay tuned for the breakdown with DJ Manchild coming up in a hot 6 minutes.

going out with the same Hannah Wants and Chris Lorenzo track, Rhymes, this time with Kedden Carousel, a track called Maybe, put out in 2022. And please announce how to listen to you more. With pleasure. My name is spelt B-A-B-Y-X-X-A-N.

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Welcome to The Breakdown here on PBS 106.7 FM. This is your host and guide for the next 2 hours minus 10 minutes. DJ Manchild is my name for the purposes of this radio show and some other purposes too. Shout out to Zen filling in for Ed on the last 2 hours of Tomorrowland. Pressing all the wrong buttons here to start off the show, but that is okay because the tunes are so damn fine. Starting off in a bit of disco territory, and that's where we'll be doing a little bit of work for the first half of the show at least. Bunch of other fun things in the bag too. Got a guest, Pat from Cantrips and the Dune Castle record label, home to a bunch of great artists. He's coming in a little bit later to tell us all things that are happening in that musical world. So we're going to play a bunch of our local stuff, hit some of the new College of Knowledge stuff, the new Ella Thompson jam, the new Karate Boogaloo jam. I don't know if you saw, but the Meredith and lineup dropped, and I'm very excited because D-Train's going to be playing down in our fair country alongside the legends, big friends of the show, Mondo Freak. So that is going to be amazing. I'm sure that'll be a sideshow as well, but we'll hear more of that in the coming months, I guess. But we'll have to dip into some of the new Mondo Freaks remixes and stuff. They were nice enough to send me over advances of the 12-inch, so we're going to do a couple of little things off that, as well as some D-Train. Packed a whole bunch of our Gun Ian records too, but now that I've said that I'm going to do all that, I don't know if I'm even going to get time for them. Maybe I'm pre-announcing what I'm going to play next week. For me, having too much chitty chat is not going to help the amount of music I want to squeeze in.

So I better just tell you what we played, tell you what we're going to play it and get back in. Started off right there in LA in 1977 off the AVI label. We heard Le Pamplemousse, which I believe is grapefruit in French. And they are the title track to their album Le Spank. That is, of course, Rinder and Lewis, who helmed a whole bunch of great projects. They were working like absolute crazy in those late 70s, just pumping out disco records out of LA. Part of El Coco, Saint Tropez was one of their other ones. They also released a couple of awesome records out on their own names. Rinder and Lewis, The Seven Deadly Sins, has been getting a bit of a workout on the show recently. But that project, Le Pamplemousse, featured of course the Jones Girls on vocals there, asking us to spank it. Of course, Shirley, Brenda, and Valerie Jones, responsible for a bunch of great music themselves, but they're teaming up with Rinder and Lewis. And Rinder and Lewis just punching out incredible amounts of disco records at the time, fueled by an incredible amount of cocaine smuggled over the border, no doubt. I've read some great stories about that time with those guys and sounds pretty wild. Let's just say that would have been a fun scene to be part of. Let's keep moving along though. Step forward to 1982 from the incredible BT Express. And this is off, well, it's their last studio album they did. They smacked out 7 studio albums between 74 and 82. Pretty much an album a year, only just slowing down a little bit right at the end there. But we're going to hear, it's on a 12-inch, but it is the title track to that last LP that they put out, Keep It Up. Comes out on Coast to Coast. And of course, we're going to have to hear the long version, because that's just how we do things down here at The Breakdown. BT Express, Keep It Up. Here's the man child on The Breakdown. You want to text us in 0400 03 1067. Hope you're having yourselves an excellent Friday. Keep it locked to PBS.

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Ooh, bit of a long set there. Been a minute since we talked. Better fill you in on where we've been. Mostly doing our thing in the world of disco just currently. Started off with BT Express. Keep It Up, 12-inch from 1982. After that, stepping back to 76 with The Bottom Line. A lot of our title tracks I seem to play. It seems that like in the 70s, a lot of bands would just name the album after whatever their favourite track was. And it turns to be my favourite track too. Because we heard The Bottom Line's Crazy Dancing off the Crazy Dancing record out on Greedy. Sound a little bit like War on that one, in my opinion. After that, Cloud One featuring Margot Williams, 12-inch on the legendary Golden Flamingo record label. Don't Let My Rainbow Pass Me By. Another slice of Patrick Adams magic there. Huge fan here at The Breakdown. Love that 12-inch. Came out in 1981. After that, we heard another bit of Patrick Adams from 1981 off the self-titled Rainbow Brown record. We heard the track Let's Go Another Round. Gonna send that one out to DJ Popstar. She's been getting into the boxing recently, so let's say that one's about boxing for the purposes of this one. And Let's Go Another Round, that one written by Stan Lucas, also playing guitar on that. Longtime collaborator of Patrick Adams. Featuring Fonda Ray on lead vocals for that one as well. And of course produced, arranged, and as it says on the sleeve, playing keyboards and stuff, Patrick Adams. Stan Lucas co-produced the record as well and helped with a bunch of the arrangements as well. Really nice LP, that one. And not too hard to get hold of. So if you see it out there, make sure you get it. That brings us to that last track there. The band Slick off their Go For It record from 1980. We heard the track Bet Your Bottom Dollar. And another nice cheapie that you can find out there in your local record store, which I all hope we are regular attendees of our excellent local record stores, because they're a big part of Melbourne. And records are cool, hey? Aren't they just? You know what else is cool? People who text us in on 0400-03-1067. Big ups to Sim and Jen out there in Noosa, as well as Nick and Sam. If you want to text us in, 0400-03-1067. It's past 20 to 4 already, so our guest will be here, so we better get back into it. Let's keep it in that kind of early 80s vibe. This one from 1980. From the band Breakwater, from their second LP out on Arista. They only did two LPs, but both crackers. And this one from the LP Splashdown, which is the one where the band is on the front wearing silver jumpsuits and amazing yellow boots. It's an absolute classic. We're going to hear the track. Even if you haven't heard the track, I bet you've heard it before. Has been sampled. This one, Breakwater, Release the Beast.

0: just announced at the Nightcap, Soul One and World's End Press. Plus, don't miss Satu in the Beyond, a mixed genre project led by Australian Chamber Orchestra's principal violinist, Satu Vanska, performing music from their latest work, Far Field Theory, on Friday, August 21. Every Sunday, it's Domingo Latino with salsa classes, a live band, and dancing till late. The Nightcap, live and late since 1994. 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

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Check him out.

0: getting just a little bit clubby here at The Breakdown. PBS 106.7 FM. It has passed the hour of 4, which means that time is ticking away. We have to squeeze as much funk into the next 53 minutes. Started off with a Breakwater from Splashdown. Release the Beast. What an absolute classic. After that, 29 featuring Lenny White off the Best of Friends record from 1979. We heard the track Peanut Butter, written by the man himself, Don Blackman. Killer record, that one. I'm a big fan of that. Off to France for the next one. Another one from 79 from the band Who's Who, from their 12-inch on career. We checked out Dancing Machine. Oh, we played Paz in the middle. That's right, I nearly forgot. We played Paz from Paz Are Back. Track did we play? What track did we play? B3. Ironworks, that's right, we played Ironworks. Nice kind of UK jazz bits and pieces there. Then that last one, D-Train, 12-inch on Prelude, 1981, the classic material, You're the One for Me. Of course, like I was mentioning earlier, just announced to Meredith, that is gonna be fun. Can't wait to see them play. It was one of my favourite bands in Melbourne, the Mondo Freaks. And that is what we've got in behind us right here. This is the Turn This Love Around, the Late Night Tough Guy remix instrumental. We did have to play the instrumental because we are joined by a super duper special guest, Mr. Pat. Some cantrips and June Castle. How are you, mate?
1: Very, very well. Thanks for having me aboard and happy Friday.
0: Oh, no, happy Friday to you too. Is this your first time in the studio representing with The Breakdown?
1: Representing cantrips, so. Perhaps. I think I came in with Stucky to do a Blade Masters chat.
0: That's wrong. Like that. That's,
1: I don't know. I don't know. I've been in once before.
0: Who cares? You're here now.
1: Yeah, exactly.
0: That's all that matters. So, of course, your band is Cantrips.
1: Yes, sir.

0: and the record label Junecastle, and we are putting on a lovely show tonight at the Punters Club.
1: Oh, yeah.
0: With a couple of acts on the label, those being my band Cantrips and Tony Soprano Band as well. So free entry tonight from 10 p.m. First, cool. Tony Soprano Band are on at 10 and Cantrips on at 11, and then some friends, Navy Blue Radio, DJing right up until 3 a.m.
1: Awesome. Yeah, Tony Soprano Band are great. They are played at the spot to launch the album. It's a great little album. That was fun.
0: Beautiful record, a beautiful night. That was really, really fun as well.
1: Yeah, that was killer.
0: Had a really cool vibe in there. So this will be their second live gig. And yeah, can't wait to... I just can't wait to play some music. It's been a hot minute. Been out of town for a sec.
1: You're not on the gigging scene each and every week, are you?
0: It's enigmatic thus far. You know what? I am... one of my goals is to change that. I want to start doing a bit more gigging with the band. It's so much fun. Kind of rework the set a bit as well to just be super high energy and all the things. And, you know, we had a bit of a slower, let's say more of a listening set originally planned, but then we kind of like, all right, we're playing at 11 p.m. at the Punters on a Friday. Like, you're not going to be able to capture a listening crowd there. Let's give the people what they want and, you know, bump the BPM up a bit. So yeah, no, it's going to be really fun.
1: Yeah, super cool. So you've just put the new single out for the Cantrips.
0: Yes, sir. That is a track called The King Slumbers. If the listeners will, and we'll play it in
1: Yeah, we'll play it in a little bit.
0: Let's let's hold off.
1: Let's save the Cantrips.
0: It's a secret
1: because we've got the Tony Soprano, and it's that's on your record label Junecastle, which you've also got the Blade Master Spiders. Tell us about the record label.
0: So the record label is called Junecastle Records. I run it out of a studio that I also run up in Thornbury. Largely speaking, it's either music that I make or have my fingers in some capacity, or you know, close friends' music, and just, you know, beyond the music itself, the kind of idea is it's a thematic playground within which people can experiment and muck around and all the things. So yeah, this Tony Soprano Band record actually kind of just came out of a one-day jam session that I got a bunch of players together and said, hey, here's a few reference record songs. Why don't you come on in and we'll see what we can get. Yeah. And we captured 7 kind of 25-minute jams, I suppose.
1: So it's all improvised.
0: Improvised. And then I sat down afterwards and kind of chopped them up into the final songs and gave them a mix. Okay. But, yeah, very much just letting the guys do their thing and see what comes from it. So, you know, even the live kind of recontextualization of that is... the guys playing with those things. You can't get the exact same thing as on the record, and I think that's a beautiful thing as well, is that let the guys play the songs and see where it takes them.
1: Yeah, it is a great little record too. Lucky on our drums, killing it. So many tasty bits in
0: there. He's great. The whole band, you know, Robert Downey, Winton and Dan Rock, all very, very good players, and very lucky to have them aboard for this one. So
1: super cool. Well, let's delve into a little bit of that record. Available again in all good local record stores and on the Bandcamp as well.
0: That's it, Bandcamp or junecastle.com. There's actually not that many copies of the record left. I will be slinging some tonight, but I reckon we've got less than 20.
1: Oh, gee, that's not many. Yeah.
0: So you better get down tonight if you want to secure a copy of the record or find it online.
1: There you go. Listen to the man, people. Listen to the man. Okay, cool. So I've got track A1 queued up.
0: Brainstorming.
1: Called Brainstorming. This is the Tony Soprano Band from their Down Tempo 1 record. Let's check it out. Available now, but not for long, on Junecastle.

0: friend Pat from Can't Troops.
1: Couldn't have said it better myself. That is really truly the depths. Yeah. That one
0: in the dungeon.
1: That's it. Yeah. We've been in the dungeon. That's for sure. That one there. Yeah, Blade Masters, which is a project between myself and Lachlan Stuckey from College of Knowledge and Surprise Chef and many other
0: and from PBS
1: and from
0: the Megahertz.
1: Honestly, from everything at this point. That guy's he's a busy boy and
0: over there in LA.
1: I know,
0: probably not listening, but he's hanging out with Money Mark. He used to play with the Beastie Boys. I'm like, oh no, the 16-year-old Ethan was very, very jealous.
1: Yeah, no, he's having a fun time. So shout out to Stuckey if you listen back to this, mate. But yeah, that one, that was a fun one to make. Unfortunately, that 7-inch is sold out. So if you got one, lucky you. If all not, right. Tough luck.
0: Well, I do know where there are two spare ones.
1: Oh, there you go.
0: Not quite sold out at all local records.
1: Might that be a particular record store on Brunswick Street?
0: The venue that shall not be mentioned.
1: Yeah, that's it.
0: Let's keep it classy.
1: Yeah.
0: Cool, so that's just a 7 for the Blade Masters.
1: That is a 7 for the Blade Masters so far. There's
0: plans.
1: There's plans, there's ideations, there's things happening, but we'll leave it at that for now.
0: Yeah, we need Stuck in the Country for us.
1: That is absolutely correct.
0: Yeah, super cool.
1: Yeah. And then, this next one we're going to touch on or listen to is a new Cantrips track that dropped last Friday.
0: Yep.
1: So a week ago today. It is called The King's Slumbers.
0: Tell me about the concept for this record.
1: The concept...
0: It's a deep concept.
1: Yeah, it is a deep concept. And I apologize to both you and the listeners in that I am still keeping some of this under my belt.
0: Okay,
1: No, you're so fine. I just, the grand reveal is its own thing. But when you're listening through to this, if you may indulge me, listeners, those who aren't driving, close your eyes. And I want you to imagine yourself this is not a joke. Imagine yourself as a gnome. And you're sneaking into a castle's throne room while a king sleeps and you're trying to steal something. That's about as obtuse and as much as I can give away. But I think that once you actually listen to the song, you'll hear that it is particularly gnomish in nature. And I imagine you might be able to imagine yourself sneaking into the throne room. So
0: let's dig this.
1: The King Slumbers.
0: The King Slumbers, Cantrips. Send this one out to all the gnomes, real and imaginary.
1: That's it.

0: Oh, there we go. A little bit of Gnome Funk right here on The Breakdown. Shout out to everyone texting us in 0400-03-1067. Big ups to Bruce. Plunk it out there. Shout outs to 558. Yes, Daft Punk did sample that track. Shout outs to 121. Shout outs to 053. I'm trying to work out who that could possibly be. I think it might be PBS's own Friday, but I can't remember. And shout-outs to 476, who texted in that that's their breakup song. And I would like to pretend that it was the Gnome song that made them break up with someone, but unfortunately Gus from Byron has texted the wrong radio station. Yeah. He said that was my breakup song, Annalise. So he's clearly listed to Triple R, which I'm really upset because I've just the idea of, like, you played that song and someone's like, right, that's it.
1: Someone's like, this is, yeah, yeah. Look, please, if you do break up to this song, please feel free to text either PBS or DM me at any point.
0: That's
1: you
0: it. Know? I want to hear about that. Yeah. So, yeah. Sorry, Gus and Byron, you can't hear this because you're listening to the wrong station, but I've got Annalise's number, so I'll text her for you.
1: Let her know.
0: Anyway. Shout out to everyone listening to actually PBS because you can hear my voice. Now, that record... Forthcoming.
1: That is
0: how far away are we?
1: We're a couple of months off yet. We hypothetically, if I were to announce it, I'd be announcing it next month. But but yeah, it is off a forthcoming record from Cantrips, and it will be out in November. It isn't announced yet, and this is probably the first chance people are getting of that. So a nice exclusive here on The Breakdown. But you can, if you follow all the things, you'll get a little taste and get to find out exactly perhaps the full breadth of this gnomish story. But yeah, it was a lovely kind of recorded a little while ago featuring some PBS favorites, including one Lachlan Stuckey, Jethro Curtin, Tom Pettit, Hudson Whitlock.
0: Huddy on the drums, big up Huddy Boy.
1: The full crew, big up Huddy Boy. Hudson is also, I think we should mention, doing a residency at a wonderful location on Thursday nights in Fitzroy with the Proteins as well, which I'd highly recommend checking out because that has been some amazing music.
0: It's been awesome. Yeah. It's the first time they're playing their own music, not doing the Doom covers.
1: Correct.
0: So they've done two, and then we've got two more to go, two more Thursdays. So next two Thursdays, check out the Proteins Instagram. No, they don't have Instagram.
1: Check out my Instagram. Check out old players. Check out Ethan's Instagram.
0: Check out Ethan Manchild Instagram. I've got all the details up there.
1: That's it.
0: So you said we've got a little exclusive here. You're giving me the I'm lucky enough to have a copy of the record.
1: No one
0: can listen to it.
1: No one can listen to it. There's two songs
0: to my
1: out.
0: House.
1: You got to come out. Come over to Ethan's house. You got to there's two songs out off it so far, which is The Plan and The King Slumbers. So
0: super cool. Are the people tonight at the gig, are they going to get a little bit of a taste?
1: They will get a little taste of one in particular that is not been out in the world yet. But yeah, we're playing a bunch of stuff off Cantrips discography, if I may, as well as some deep cuts from the Dune Castle universe, including one from the Dark Age Martial Arts record. But this track coming up, The Plan, will certainly be featuring. And once again, if I may indulge you, this would be a group of gnomes coming up with a plan. Relatively self-explanatory. Maybe the plan to sneak into said throne room from before. But yeah.
0: Nice.
1: But yeah, come on down to the Punters Club tonight. Live music from 10 p.m. It's all free. It's going to be really nice. Both bands are putting in a bunch of work, and it's feeling really good. So
0: cool. Yeah. And if you dress as a gnome, Pat has promised he will buy you a free shot.
1: You know anyone what? Honestly, I will. If someone comes dressed as a gnome, bring your chainmail as well. That won't get you the free shot. But if you come dressed as a gnome, I'll buy you a shot.
0: There you go. The power of radio, people. There you go. Go see the Tony Soprano Band and Cantrips tonight. They're down at the Punters Club. It's going to be fun. Pat, thank you so much for coming in, and good luck with all your future endeavors.
1: Thank you for having me. Always a pleasure.

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1: Yes, PBS is the radio station you are currently tuned to. DJ Manchild, run you through last 10 minutes of the show. What did we play? What did we play? What did we play? That's right. We started off with a nice little piece, a nice little slice of Gnome Funk with Cantrips off the forthcoming album. The Plan is the number, the name of that. Like we were saying, go check them out tonight. Down at the Punters with the Tony Soprano Band. After that, more Melbourne Funk with Karate Boogaloo off their forthcoming Access All Areas record. The LP coming in early October, I believe, and shout outs to those guys, long-time supporters of The Breakdown. Bit of a Hudson Whitlock on drums first in that set, because we started with him on Cantrips, in Cantrips on the drums. That one, of course, one of the founding members of Karate Boogaloo, alongside Cal, David, and Henry, engineer extraordinaire. He engineered all three of the tracks that came after the Cantrips. Starting with that Karate Boogaloo track, the track we heard, The Boogers' Bounce of Joy. Looking forward to that LP. Like I said, start of November, College of Knowledge putting that one out. As they did with that, the next one we played, out now in all good local record stores, is the 7-inch from Let Your Hair Down. We heard the A-side, Pingu's Anthem. You can catch that on their Bandcamp as well. Again, featuring Hudson Whitlock on drums, featuring Tom Petit on bass, who's playing bass with the Cantrips. Recorded and mixed by the man himself, Mr. Henry Jenkins. He did that one, he did the Karate Boogaloo one, and he did the next one too, that last one right there. Ella Thompson off another forthcoming record coming out early October. Triumph and Sadness is the name of the LP. I believe that one's going to be coming on Mr. Bongo, the 7-inch that dropped the first single. A Change of Heart, Promise to Keep. That one was on Mr. Bongo, so I assume, well, the LP must be too. And that was the new single that's just been released online. That one is called Dandelion. And another one featuring the gang, Hudson on drums, Stucky playing guitar, and Mr. Henry Jenkins doing his thing all over it. Shout out to everyone hitting us on that text line and from the Home Clay studio. Enjoying it. Big ups to PBS's own Emma Peel. She's there. Shout outs to 618. Shout outs to Sham as well. Being a staunch Republican, you have to deal with the king in a different way. Big ups to Soup Bones. Feeling the gnome vibes. Same with our 357. Enjoying the nice song. And again, Gus and Byron. I'm not Annalise, but that's okay because you can't hear this. Damn, not too long to go. I better just say my thank yous while I'm here. Big ups to all my performer patrons, Cowbell Caruso, DJ Ides, DJ Jumps, DJ Lynette Shilov, DJ Wild, Headphones Jones, Karate Boogaloo, who just heard from, Cruel, Lambie Jams, Mr. Upswitch, Please People Come On, Shanita Vice, Surprise Chef, The Afrobiotics, The Side Projects, and The Traffic. My patrons are Andre Brackus, Anna Gray, Anne Sherman, Benny Graham, Bremer in Naseko, Brendan Job, Chris Harris, Darren Keane, Dave Walker, David Lambie, Deanna Amato, Dolly and Sim, Good Shane Chidgley, Jack M, Jade Nalen, Jamison Croft, Jess Wozniak, Kate Bainan and Studio and Tudo Fam, Crucivoys of Shaftesbury Parade, Lord Django, Staffy of Northcote, Martin Shillov, Michael Gurn, Patrick Hayes, Paul Vanderwaal, Ray Alexander, Sailboat, Sally, Cine Jossic, Strange Hermitage, Tim Bennett, and Tracy Bygrave. My business patrons are Let Them Eat Code and the Splinter Society Architecture Firm in Fitzroy. Friends for a Decade, Al Baby, Eloisa McFarlane, Evan Clark, Icon Lolamite, Jim Callahan, Patsy Hill, Steve G, and Tim Fullerton. Friends for Life, Everly Merritt, Herbert Hahn, Jerome Payton, Jimmy Rogers, Patrick Furs, and Steve Davies. Do you want to get in that list?

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Hit that website, pbsfm.org.au. It's never too late to become a member of PBS and indeed The Breakdown. Let's slide another one in here and see if is this going to take us the whole way through. I reckon it might just about see us out. Just looking over my shoulder, it doesn't appear that Richard 1250 is in the building, but the Stone Love program is coming to you nonetheless. Lady Love Potion appears to be, well, she's standing next to the seat currently, but she will be in the seat in a little bit. All right, I am only just going to be able to squeeze this one last track in, so I will bid you all farewell and say thank you so much for listening. Thanks to Pat for coming in, telling us all about Car Trips and the June Castle recording thing. Have yourselves an excellent weekend. Get out there and have a dance to some funk music somewhere, somehow. This is DJ Manchild signing out. Going to leave you with Renee and Angela. I love you more. Pressing all the wrong buttons at all the wrong time. Anyway, nice little 12-inch on Capitol. Thanks for listening. See you all next week. Stay tuned.

Hello out there, Radio Land. Welcome to your Friday evening with me, Lady Love Potion, filling in for the inimitable Richie 1250. What a pleasure and a treat it is to be here with you, broadcasting from Wurundjeri Land. Big shout out to Manchild. Thank you so much for the last 2 hours. Loved the Patrick Adams. Loved the Hudson tribute show. You too can listen back, pbsfm.org.au. Let's get started with some beautiful, local, dreamy sounds of Time for Dreams on vinyl, because as always, I'm doing an all vinyl set today. This one is called The Lighthouse. 0400 03 1067. If you want to let me know how you're going out there.

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We've just heard that track from Pixies called Number 13 Baby from their 1989 album Doolittle. And in the mix there, A Perfect Day, Elise, PJ Harvey, that coming off the record Is This Desire out of 1998. And the second from the top there, we heard from Georgia Knight, contender for album of the year, that track Mingle. And we started off with the luscious Time for Dreams, the song Lighthouse. That one a few years old now, and actually it's my second copy of that record because the first one got worn out. Underneath us, we're listening to Bay Wep Away by Drifting Clouds. This one going out to Lindell Wilkinson. It's been 5 years since I've been on air, and Lindell is my dear friend and mentor. This one also going out to the cuties on the text line, to my beautiful little sister Vinny, to my twin filly and Teddy, out to Jules, out to Jax, out to Sim in Noosa hanging out with Jen and Jason, out to number ending in 550 and 152. Kia ora and thank you to you all. You're with Lady Love Potion. The show is Stone Love. It's Friday. Let's turn this one up, babes.

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3: PBS is where you are at. On your Friday evening, my name's Lady Love Potion. It is an absolute privilege and a joy to be here bringing you my record collection. Big shout outs to everyone on the text line. We've caused a bit of a stir playing A Riders on the Storm. There's been an absolute flurry of messages, and I'll get right to them. But before I do, I'll tell you what we've heard. We've just heard from Asher Putley, that with the Psych Magic remix of Right Down Here. Before that, the infamous Pig of Steel, that one going out to my friend Jim Morrison, Riders on the Storm, By the Doors. And before that, we had Drifting Clouds, Whip Away, and this is the infamous Yoko

Ono doing Walking on Thin Ice. A big shout out to Jive Ralph, who was doing miming to the Rhodes Keys to that Riders on the Storm track. Shout out to number ending in 549. Shout out to Tommy Z. Tommy Z, that is also my favourite Doors track too. Shout out to Gordon. Shout out to Gus G on his way home to Gordon. Shout outs to Jay and Sai, and kia ora to the Knave. Kia ora also to Hudson. 0400-03-106-7. Common callers join the party. Walking on Thin Ice. This one, I believe, out of 1981.

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Of course it was winter, when all this was ice. That's a hell of a thing to do, you know.

want to shout out our performers now who are absolutely not breaking our hearts here at PBS. Ben Grant, Buse, Boof the Band, Chamber Obscura, Conservative Rap Coalition, DJ Aperol, Ritz, DJ Brontosaurus Sex, DJ Daggy Cool, DJ Matt McFedridge, DJ Thin Lindsay, Don't Thank Me, Spank Me,

Ella Stockley, Failing Twine, Frolin Music Library. Man, the proteins gig was good last night at Old Plates. Ginger Tunbury Light, Go Rang, Hamish Upton, Jack O'Dell, Jazz Party, Joseph Wright Songs, Lewis Roach, Maddie Groves and the Magical Speckled Band, ModCon, My Blood-Sucking Uncle from Montserrat, Ruby Jones, Sean Vag, Snake Thighs, Solar Sona, Stupid FCK, The Silly Clown, The Flaming Bros, The Grand Magoozy, aka Susie Scurry, The Groove Bandits, The Roy Porter Fan Club, Triangle People, Turndown Service, and Evie Wells. Thank you all very much for supporting this station. We could not do it without you.

0: Sydney, alongside Navy Blue Radio from Skylab here in Melbourne. 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
1: Spring is just around the corner and Milo Eastwood returns to the banks of the Yarra for his fifth annual party at Fairfield Amphitheatre, Saturday, October 17. Joining him are two community radio favourites, Rini from FBI and 2SER in

Oh man, how beautiful was that? That was Heart, a live track out of 1980, recorded in Denver, Unchained Melody. It's so nice to be here playing you guys my records. I'm doing an all vinyl set. My name's Lady Love Potion. It's Friday. I just took us quite low and now I'm going to take us back up into Party Town. Before Heart, we heard from the Bowie record, I think out of 2002, the track Bring Me the Disco King. And before that, absolutely lighting up the text line, the Blue Nile, Tinseltown in the Rain. That one going out to so many people. My absolute favourite brother-in-law, Teddy Dunn. Out to Milo, who plays that track on Breakfast Radio. And one time he played it and I just had to order that little 45 and I did. So thank you so much, Milo. Big shout outs to Philly. Oh, and a very happy birthday shout out to Rob, who is in India. And that one is love from George, Sam, Bean and Nelly. Cheers going out to Steve and to Melly Mel and to everyone else who is getting involved. It's really nice to have your messages. 0400 03 1067. This is a favourite of mine and I guess so many DJs, the B52s, Deep Sleep.

do a shout out to all of the patrons to this fantastic show, Stone Love. We've got Aaron, Kimberly, Andrew Curtis, Anthony Watterson, Archie and Ziggy Booba, the two spaced out cats from Mopo, Katie, Chip Rossi, Daisy Scarborough, Danielle Golding, Dean Scano, Dickie Brewer, Dr. Ferenstein, Drew Wu, Ed Watkins, Ghost of Shane, Jim Kirchy, Jesse Bear, Jude the Dog, Kate Australia Coffee, Chris and Rob, Karikik, La Maison de Couchon, Lucy Modger and Mr. Temple and the Rat, Napoleon of East Brunswick, Neil Wood, Paddy Moore, Paul Hassel, Piccolo the Kitty Cat, Pip He, Rowan Williams, Scotty Carroll, Sham the Sam, Simon Avery, Stephen Ricard, Stewie P, the Bug Woman, the Russells in Quiba Tassie, Tilly the Tabby, and Troy Perkin. Thank you for your patronage.

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3: 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My name's Lady Love Potion. It is an absolute pleasure to be here playing you my vinyl collection until 7pm. Hey, I want to do a big shout out to my little sister, Vinny. It's her 10-year anniversary of leaving the motherland of Aotearoa and moving to Melbourne. Happy anniversary, darling. And another shout outs to everyone's favourite DJ, DJ Relaxative, who is going to be spinning some tunes in Brunswick at Hotel Railway from 8pm tonight. Let me tell you what we have just heard. Love is a Hurtin' Thing. That was the 12-inch version by Gloria Ann Taylor. And before that, Deep Sleep by the B-52s. So many beautiful angels on the text line. Big shout out to Kitty. Big shout outs to Kathy. Shout outs to Anne-Marie, who I know absolutely loved Bring Me the Disco King. Shout out to Mick on the V-Line. Let's turn this one up. This and the next song have both been stuck in my head for what feels like a really long time now. This is Barbara Mason, Darling Come Back Home.

0: just announced at the Northcote Theatre, King Yellowman and Queen Ifrika, Propagandi, Safia, Patrick Watson and Wind Waker, plus Carl Cox, Closey, The Original Wailers, Crooked Colours, Carcass and Brujeria and Vera Blue. 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
1: PBS is where you are at. It is Friday night, babies. My name's Eddie Love Potion. Bringing you through until 7 o'clock when Twist and Favorites, Matt is going to play some of his tiny, tiny records for us. I better tell you what we've been listening to. We've just heard from X Generation, Sochi Hoon, Oh Marianne. And before that, Sugar Fed Leopards, Old Hand, New Glove. They are playing a gig at the Cactus Room next Saturday with a double build with two Esters, Esther Henderson and the Esther Rivers Band. Get on down to that if you know what's good for you. In the mix there, we heard from Tanzer, the track Johnny. And straight out of Carlton, over to us via Mr. Bongo, Promise to Keep is the track by the Queen of Carlton herself, Ella Thompson. And we started off that bracket with Darling Come Back Home by Barbara Mason. This is DD Mirage out of Sydney, the track So Hot. Shout out again to everybody messaging in 0400 03 1067. Special shout outs to Daz and Johnny who are listening live in the UK.

Sometimes you gotta fast and fast.

That, my friends, was our Wu-Tang of the week. I'm Lady Love Potion. I've just bought you 2 hours of Stone Love. We just heard from GZA, Liquid Swords. And before that, Duran Jones and the Indications, Witch You. Going out to my girl, Lindell. Before that, Anderson .Paak with the track Come Down. And up the top there, out of Sydney, DD Mirage with the track So Hot. This, my friends, is The Proteins. They have got 2 more weeks of their Sunday residency at Old Plates on Brunswick Street. I saw them play last night. It blew my mind. Please do yourself a favour. Get down to Old Plates on Thursday or the following Thursday. Proteins, where it's at. I'm going to thank our friends for a decade. Two Stone Love, Our Baby, Alice Bush, Doctor, Andrew Ether, Behemoth, Ben Saunders, Craig Backer, Ellen Hookey, Henry Hunt, Johnny the Fox Fluff, Luke Smiley, Patty from Tukaruk, Sally Ross, Sam Burke, Stu Parker, The Pointer Sisters, Schnitzel Noodles and Miso, and Vincent Romeo. Our business patrons are Arid Air Conditioning and The Shady Lady. Our friends for life on Stone Love are Chester Henderson, Hugh Evans, Jenny Cunningham, Retaxes Inc., Rowan Dixon, and Sally Ross. Again, what a legend you are, Sally Ross. And all of you cuties on the text line, we've got some love for the Wu-Tang of the week. Joey Lightbulb, big love to you. Music is the massage. Hello, lovely to hear from you. Rhea is back from Bali. We've got Matt in the house. I'm excited for his show. It's always so nice to cross over with you, Matt. I'll let this play out. I'm Lady Love Potion, signing off.

Oh, yeah. Rock and roll time. It is Twist and Fever here. 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If you're tuning in locally. 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It is wonderful to have your company no matter which method you are using to join us. It's going to be a good time. An hour of 45s here on the wireless for your listening pleasure. I do hope you can stick around. Thanks to LLP. That's Lady Love Potion for those of you that are new around here. Another wonderful Stone Love program. It's not just Stone Love though. Every time LLP is on the mic playing the records, it's a good, good time. Make sure you catch it on the radio and in the real world whenever you possibly can for, a party. It's fun times. Thank you very much. And the finishing, to the second was... That was some BS, I gotta say. But well done. Sometimes it just works out like that. And also, apologies for missing the Wu-Tang of the week. I was running around like a headless chook. Anyway, it is Twist and Fever PBS. Let's get things kicked off with something out of the Philippines. I hope you enjoy this.

is the story of a wild wolf pack. And the leader of that wild wolf pack was named Lobo.

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1: 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It's Twist and Fever, PBS, on the FM, 106.7. I'm not sure if I introduced myself at the start of the show. My name is Matt. It's good to meet you if you're tuning in for the first time. You know, it just dawned on me that last week was marking the 14-year mark of Twist and Fever. But, you know, we let it go. No fanfare. No point looking back, ever forwards, as they say, as he... you know, plays records that are 50-odd years old. Kick things off there on the Diner record label out of the Philippines. That was Sleepyhead by the Hijacks, having a swipe at, you know, a tequila kind of cop. It was pretty cool. I like that one. They got a couple of ones. There's Sleepyhead, and I think I got another one here in the... some sort of sleep-themed record. Sorry, I'm flicking through the record books here trying to find the other one by then. It's really not that important, but here I am. It's called. Wait. Rise and Twist. So there you go. You know, it's a sleep-themed kind of twin spin from them. Or there could be. The Royal Playboys gave us Goodbye Bo. They're on the Dode record label, or the Do-D. You know, the D's are capitalized, so it makes me think it might be Do-D. Anyway, that's a cool one. Drums Fell Off a Cliff. All-timer on the Bandbox record label by Ronnie K. One of his many, many fine sides. This time, spelled K-A-E. You know, there's a bunch of different spellings. Couldn't quite make up his mind. The Runabouts gave us a Lobo there on the Era record label. I can't remember the name of the band, but it's off that Louise Kennedy EP out of Thailand. That there, Green Onions, of course. You also get Puyi Lee on there, which is pretty cool. Nice version of Apache as well on the backside. That's, you know, that's a wonderful little 45. Subway by The Champs. One of, you know, the greatest records out of the dollar bin that you'll ever find. You want to get in touch with me? Like Alana and Satchmo have done. Woof! Woof! That's out to Satchmo. You can do so on 0400-03-1067. Let's stay kind of in the... Well, it's not really, you know. Let's go to the garage, you can't, side of town. It's PBS, Twist and Fever.

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0: in a glamorous spectacular of rare beauty. Cocktail adventures as unusual as they are breathtaking. Thunderous volcanic eruptions, the lure of a lush tropical paradise laid bare before you. Only at The Luau, Monday to Saturday, 212 Little Collins Street. The Luau, proud PBS sponsor. Rum ahoy!
1: Yep. Twist and Fever. PBS. Of course. Thanks for tuning on in. Halfway point of the show. Beyond the halfway point. Kick things off on the Jaguar record label. The Weegians. If you say goodbye, I love that. Just, you know, really amateur kind of record sound. It's the best. Then one we'll send out to... you know, Gab from Licorice Pie, because it's his uncle, Steve Purdy, and the Studs here on the Vesta record label with the weed. 092 asks, were they saying nicotine weed? Yes, in fact, they were. They want a instant nicotine weed that grows from a tobacco seed. Yep, that's, you know, it takes a real addict to look their addiction to nicotine in the face and say, you know what, I'm not going to quit. I'm going to go and immortalize my addiction in the form of recorded sound. And there you have it. Steve Purdy and the Studs. Steve and the Holidays. Another Steve. Steve Squared. We had Unemployment by Steve and the Holidays there on the Dandy record label out of San Diego. That's a fun one. The Holly Twins. Okie Finoki. All about, you know, getting stuck in the Okie Finoki swamp on the Rendezvous record label and rounding things out. Bill and Will, the great flip side of Going to the River. That's just like weird organ and horns. It's just the greatest. Let Me Tell You, Baby, on the Checker record label. That's everything you heard in that bracket. Better say thanks to some wonderful people, the performer patrons here at Twist and Fever. Bert Warbler and the Furballs, DJ Bama Lama, DJ Cy Saxon, Jeremy the Kid Robertson, the Earthquakes, the Houndlings, and the Cha-Cha-Chas. You can catch DJ Bama Lama and DJ Cy Saxon this very evening, I believe, at the Daddy Bar there in Brunswick from, 8 o'clock, doing the Trash Can Night, their regular monthly thing there. It's always a good time. Get on down to hear some fun old records, for sure. Should I say thanks to everybody else? Well, we will. Let's say thanks to the patrons. Big Mother Tucker, Oof, Buffy, The Rottweiler, Clint Baxter, Isabella Moncrief, James I. Gallagher, Lord Teddington, Michael Musgrave, the Oyen Lake Beach Party 7, Hoz Dogs, Sally Laver, The Barge, who is a cat, and the Prince of Preston, the Fisterison family, and V. Mac D. All patrons to Twist and Fever. We've got a few more to read, but maybe after this next bracket. Oh, yeah, this is a fun one. This is, this is a story of I don't know, it's kind of like a bit noir. Yeah, you know, you'll get the idea. Noir, that's the word. Noir, goodness me. You know, English and stuff.

last night. What's your name? Thelma. Gee, that's a pretty name. Come here very often? Yeah, I come here every Tuesday night. My night out.

0: some good records. Here we are, 13 Spring Street.
1: Welcome, folks. This is Bed Spring Hotel.
0: Could I have your key, honey? I'll open the door for you. What apartment you live in? Number 13.
2: Yeah, who is it?
0: How come you didn't tell me you was married? I'm getting out of here myself.

Of course, that was the Tempos, or the Gardenias, the Tempos on this record, on the Hi-Q record level, with I'm Laughing at You. One of the stuff, this show is Twist and Fever. The station is PBS FM. Thanks for tuning in. Kick things off with what I was trying to say at the top of the set. Didn't have a real good grip on what I was trying to say before I said it. But anyway, that was Jackie Lee Cochran with Georgia Lee Brown on the Jagwheel record label. Then Roy Hall and his Jumping Cats. I just realized that was the second Jaguar record label, but I'm pretty sure it's a different Jaguar record label. That's a coincidence, because they're like out of totally different boxes and everything. But anyway, that's okay. Roy Hall and his Jumping Cats, another one on the Hi-Q record label. Bed Spring Motel, in parentheses, 23, Spring Street. You know, a cursed romance. Bobby Lord, after that, got everything in the sack there on the Columbia record label. And second last, excuse me, Eddie Bo, A Love to Rock and Roll on the Ace record label. Send that one out to my good friend, Luis Fuzzhound. I know he loves that record. Now, I just had a text message in through here that says the Andy Green has broken the land speed record a few days ago, which we know, but unofficially, the Ocean Lake Beach Party Surf and Hoss Dogs have broken it again. They've gone 0.04 miles per hour faster, somewhere out on the Mallee Flats. Thanks for getting in touch with that that news just to hand. If you want to send through some sort of breaking news or something, 0400-03-1067 is the number to do that. Let's round up the wonderful people that support this little show. Thank you very much to HealthWise Allied Consulting Suites in Chadston, business patrons to this show, Andy Ondi, Meow, Farinelli, A Cat, Jumpin' Jethro Whitaker, June McAllister, Martin Lucas, Stella, Meow, in memory of A Cat, all friends for a decade and our friends for life, Jimmy Martin, Marcus Bobek, and Steve Macaris. Thank you very much for your ongoing support. If you want to, get some of that action, pbsfm.org.au is the place to go. What's going on? 11 minutes of the show, maybe three or four records in. Going to have a yakety yak with my mate who's back. That's Penny over there in the next studio. But that's coming up just before 8 o'clock. Passing notes. Make sure you stick around for that. We'll hear a few to get us there.

0: Well, that's just about it. Time to, wrap it on up. So on and so forth for another week. Let me tell you about the records. Kick things off on the Arcadia record label, Earl Williams and his quintet, Oh Baby Please, out there out of New Orleans. Then we had Get Up Mare on the Checker record label by Piano Red. That's just such a, wonky kind of rhythm, that whole song. It's fantastic. Just wonderful stuff. And rounding things out on the Chess record label, Chess Checker, double play, Buddy Guy, Crazy Love, super, super fun one. And, that brings us to the end of the show. Thanks to everybody who got in touch on the text message line. That's me adjusting the microphone. Have no fear. And, it's been great to have your company. But now I got to tell you, it's time to get the company of someone who we've missed for a couple of weeks.
1: That
0: My
1: was
0: good
1: great.
0: Friend and yours. Penny, how you going over there?
1: I'm great. So good to be back.
0: I'm great. That's
1: now
0: good.
1: I'm going to refrain from doing any more musical theatre coded crossover.
0: You did it. It's done now.
1: I'm just so excited to see you and to do the crossover and to be back in the hot seat, you know?
0: Yeah, and I didn't spill coffee everywhere this week, so
1: no,
0: that was pretty good.
1: No, you didn't.
0: That was a good thing.
1: And you did say you missed me, and I thought it was genuine. So I believe it to be genuine, and I'm going to.
0: Will you stick with that?
1: Yeah, I'm going to stick with
0: that.
1: No,
0: it was genuine. I missed you, mate. Good to have you back.
1: Thanks, mate.
0: What have you been doing? Where have you been? You've been gallivanting. Don't tell everyone what you've been doing on my show. Save it for your show.
1: Well, I just briefly did a little whirlwind DJ tour, Singapore, Amsterdam, The Hague, and a forest in Norway.
0: Must be nice.
1: Must be nice being this talented. No, just
0: in demand. Yes.
1: Yes.
0: I'm sure you got lots of things to play for people.
1: Well, today I'm actually going to celebrate the life of an incredible producer who's had a lot of influence on myself and a lot of people in the electronic music spheres, especially here locally, William Orbit, who sadly passed away this week. So I'll be sharing the Singapore and beyond digs in weeks to come.
0: In the future.
1: Indeed.
0: Well, I'll get out of your way because,
1: Yeah, step aside.
0: Stick around to hear what a worldwide famous DJ in demand sounds like for the next 2 hours here on PBS. Until next week, as always, keep it kooky. Bye.

You are tuned to Passing Notes here on PBS 106.7. What a joy it is to be back in the studio after a couple of weeks off, as I mentioned, on the crossover there, away DJing overseas, but left you in the capable hands of the wonderful Marley Swain and Mendoza. So my eternal gratitude to them both for filling in for me. We'll be hearing a little bit more of Marley Swain's very lovely voice and sultry tunes in the coming weeks as well. My 2IC will be back in the hot seat whilst I get through this little chaotic travel period of mine. And a big love also to Matt for another amazing Twist and Fever. Of course, if you missed it, pbsfm.org.au is the place to go. And to mention again, as I did with Matt there, using tonight's show to celebrate the life and work of visionary artist and producer William Orbit, who has been so influential both locally for me and a lot of artists that are working in the local electronic music scene, as well as on an incredible global scale. Of course, many people who know William Orbit will know that he has had collaborations with people of the likes of Madonna, Blur, U2, All Saints, the list goes on in terms of the celebrity collaborations, as well as incredible monikers and band influences like Torch Song, Strange Cargo, as well as his solo work under William Orbit, and incredible amount of amazing remixes as well. So we're going to be taking you through 2 hours of William Orbit productions this evening, which is super exciting. If you are a long time or committed listener to Passing Notes, you will know of William Orbit, I think. I mean, Water from a Vine Leaf is a track that I've played many times on the radio and afar. It's one of my favourite songs of all time. Torch Song also, Toward the Unknown Region, one of my favourite albums of all time as well. So very much looking forward to stepping through some of my favourite William Orbit productions with you this evening. I know you might have been hearing a bit of William Orbit across the shows this week here on PBS 106.7. I know Marley's been playing a little bit as well, but it would be remiss of me not to, you know, use this opportunity to celebrate his work. And I was also just thinking about some of the influences or local influences that he's had. And if you're interested in hearing some of those, some incredible music by Hybrid Man, who put out an album or an extended EP on Waxo Paradiso Recordings in 2023 called Dust and Liquid, heavily influenced by William Orbit, as well as the work of Guy Contact and Solar Suites, who put out an EP called Perfect Harmony, also on Waxo Paradiso. They're really celebrating the kind of William Orbit sound. And Guy Contact and Solar Suite actually went on to call their newest record label Strange Cargo as well. So that's just some examples of how deeply influential this person is to us in the electronic music community. So let's get into it. I'd like to give a big shout out to 35.

I kept my appointment. You see, I've never believed your story.

through some of my favorite tracks from the vast array of monikers and collaborations of William Orbit, an incredible producer. This one, of course, behind me, Adagio for Strings, that went on to be remixed by Ferry Corsten and became one of the most well-known trance tracks in 1999. If you're lucky, I might play a little bit of that track later in the show. Before that, we had Duex Machina from an album released on Virgin in 1993, Strange Cargo 3, I believe. And we had also a nice, another little kind of classical number, The Last Dream of Lucy Mariner, that was under the Strange Cargo alias from Engram Recordings, 1999. Kicked off the show with Torch Song, arguably one of my favourite works of William Orbit. Kank Kalinka was the name of that, and I took that from, as I mentioned, one of my favourite albums of all time, Toward the Unknown Region, which was released in 1995, also on Engram. I just received an extremely exciting text message on 0400 031 0367, so this is going out to my friends who are a great team of scientists who are on the RV Investigator listening in while mapping the sea floor in the Great Barrier Reef. Now, I always say on the show that I'd love to hear where people are texting in from, and that's kind of what I'm expecting. You know, as a science girly myself, I want to hear where you're, which science team you're from, and that you're tuning in from from a bloody vessel. Incredible stuff. Thank you so much for texting in. Thanks also to 092, who says they're tuned in from deep in their house. Yes, it's a little cold this evening, so I don't blame you. 0400 031 067 is the number to reach me here at the studio, celebrating the life and work of William Orbit here on Passing Notes, PBS.

You're tuned to Passing Notes here on PBS 106.7, celebrating William Orbit and all of his incredible work this evening here on Passing Notes. That last one, one of my faves, Under the Strange Cargo, and sometimes the William Orbit alias, She Cries Your Name. That one from 1995 on Engram Records. Took that from the Strange Cargo LP, Hinterland. Before that, Torch Song with Shine On Me. It's the Aurora mix, the other version of Shine On Me. It's absolutely incredible as well.

We had a newer track as well by William Orbit and longtime collaborator Beth Orton, who is the beautiful vocalist on many, many William Orbit tracks. That one was called I Paint What I See from his own label, Gorilla Studios. Of course, he also put out a lot of incredible house, acid, progressive, lots of dance music on Gorilla. And then, yes, Gorilla Studios, named after his studio as well. From that one from 2022. Got a lot of incredible text messages coming through. A lot of people excited to see where the night goes with the William Orbit tunes. Big love going out to Cornelius, who says that they got introduced to the amazing sounds of William Orbit while living in Edinburgh in 1996. He's had a place in my heart ever since, especially Strange Cargo stuff. Thank you so much for texting in your love for William Orbit, who sadly passed away this week. And we are celebrating the life and work of William Orbit here on Passing Notes. Got to say a big thank you to 798, who also texted in that they were excited about what was going to unfold over the coming hour or so. Also, got to say big love to Tom, mapping the bike path in Brunswick West. Also, shouts going out to Bus Lord and Lady Bus Lord, who are busy exploring the outer realms of reality from the luxury of the couch. We love to see it. Yes, I was also shouting out the crew on the RV Investigator. And thank you so much to Juliet for the follow-up text messages, which I love to see. And we also had someone else texting in from Rockhampton, which I think is extremely, I know, I think it's rare to be having someone, so many people texting in from Central Queensland. I'm also randomly going for research work to Rockhampton in the next couple of weeks as well. So there's something in the air with Rockhampton. And as a fellow University of Melbourne staff member, I just do need to take a little bit of a moment to appreciate the work of the crew on RV Investigator. They say, Juliet says, they are in the Capricorn Channel mapping how the East Australian current is flowing and the submerged landscapes of the Darumbal and Wapabara peoples. Beautiful stuff. They're a team of geologists, oceanographers, ship crew and sea country rangers. What an exciting text message to get. So cool that you're tuned into Passing Notes whilst doing such important work. So thank you so much, Juliet, for texting in and to the crew for listening in. We also got to say big love going out to my friend Mike, who's tuned in. Vale William Orbit, they say, may his ship deliver us a Strange Cargo forevermore. And also to my friend 696, who says they're doing dishes on Friday night. Didn't realise it wasn't the remix of Adagio for strings and you were waiting for a long time for the trance bit to come in. I'm so sorry. You'll have to stay tuned to the rest of the show because I'll sneak that one in later in the show, probably towards the last couple of tracks because, you know, it is quite the banger. So we need to work up to that. But yes, that that original kind of version is a good 9 minutes. So I didn't play the whole thing. So you could have been waiting for even longer. Anyway, let's get straight back into it because we've got a lot to fit in tonight. You are tuned to Passing Notes here on PBS 106.7.

No me intercala sulla droga. Mi macuetas. 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

Here on Passing Notes, this one's going out to Dr. Mary and the fam, all the legends that live in the Belfridge residence. Hope you're enjoying your Friday evening. Big love also going out again to Juliet for those lovely messages. 0400 03 1067 is the number to reach me. We're celebrating the life and work of William Orbit. This one behind me, one of my favourites from Torch Song, Ballad of Pearl and John. Then I followed it up with another one from the same album, Blue Night. They're in Passing Notes.

Now, it wouldn't be a celebration of William Orbit without dipping a little toe into some of the work that he's done to produce some of the most amazing pop music of my time, I would say. Of course, that last track, All Saints with Pure Shores. You know, just play that one at my funeral, I reckon. And we're going to move straight into a William Orbit edit of a Madonna track that he also produced. Incredible, incredible stuff. This one is, of course, the Orbit 12 mix of Justify My Love. And these ones are going out to Milo, of course, who has been also helping us celebrate William Orbit here on PBS during the week. So cheers to Milo. Thank you for the text message. And big love going out to my friend who's babysitting, baby Terry. Thanks to everyone who's been tuned in to Passing Notes here on PBS 106.7. Let's get into it. It's not often that we get to have a little bit of a pop moment here on

Okay, we probably just went through the last, I mean, well, probably the two or the most, one of the most recognizable William Orbit tracks, Water from a Vine Leaf, of course, with the beautiful Beth Orton vocals throughout. I also followed it up. I played the original and then I followed it up with the bootleg that I like to play that's got a little oomph to it. And such an incredible song. Speaking of things that I would love to play at my funeral if I was able to, that is one of them. such a beautiful track. And as I mentioned earlier in the show, wouldn't be a celebration of William Orbit without some of the incredible pop productions that he's been involved in. And some of the other remixes as well. So behind me here, of course, it's Seal. And it's the crazy, it's William Orbit remix. Like, incredible stuff. Of course, I'm also updating the track list as well on pbsfm.org.au. This one's going out to Huey. Thank you so much to everyone who's been texting in. Lots of energy coming through on 0400 03 1067. So keep it coming. You're on PBS.

here on Passing Notes. This one, an Alias collaboration, another collaboration, I should say, between Beth Wharton and William Orbit. This one under the Alias Spill, I Don't Want to Know About Evil, and it's the Rumble Mix. And I do need to send big love and a big shout out to Guy Contact, Passing Notes alumni, who actually played this in his Passing Notes mix or show, which must have been years ago now, and it absolutely blew me away. I went out and bought the record, and it hasn't left my record back since. I think I've played it at every bar set that I've played over the last 3 or 4 years. And I don't think I even realized it was William Orbit till recently. But I played it after another Strange Cargo track by the name of Crimes of the Future. And the reason why I played them together was that it kind of gave a little example of how you can see

some of William Orbit's or how his ideas transpire across different works, which I think is really cool, especially when you hear something like that he's put in a solo work and then you can hear that idea that he's had in a production in a pop work or something like that. Super interesting stuff to see how his signature sound makes its way across all of his wonderful work. So yes, this track is Spill and it's called Don't Want to Know About Evil. It's a Rumble mix, which was released on his own record label Gorilla in 1992. Let's get back into it. You're on Passing Notes.

Here on Passing Notes, lots of people loving the Madonna, the Madge. Big love going out to TG. Listening in from McRae, also recognising the similar threads through all of William's work. You know, that Frozen track produced by William Orbit, and that was also a mix of his, remix of his, I should say. And no, it wasn't. Sorry, my apologies. But I just wanted to say that it had the same kind of stabs as the Pure Shores All Saints track. So it's just interesting when you listen to all of these tracks all together how obvious it becomes as TG has text in. Science team, loving Frozen, and Jazz, Marker and Luke tuning in from the couch. Rip the King, William Orbit indeed. And happy Leo season, of course. Go D's. And we are moving on to another beautiful track by Torch Song by the name of Raphael. Got a few more little tracks to play, few more poppy numbers to sneak in as we build the vibe over the last 25 minutes of Passing Notes. Would love to hear from you on the text line 0400 031 067.

I just had to do it. It's a Ferry Corsten remix. Oh, Barber's Adagio for strings. Before that, the William Orbit Ultraviolet mix of Ray of Light by Madge, Madonna, the Queen. Big love to Hudson tuned in and to 985. I have to listen again, but thank you so much for penning those thoughts, Hudson. Shouts also going out to Felix.

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2: Thank you, everyone, for indulging me in that William Orbit track, Barber's Adagio for Strings, the Ferry Corsten remix, of course, 1999. You got it, 332. On WEA Records, and of course finishing on something a little more of the traditional passing notes speed, I would say. This one, another one taken from the Straight Chicago 3 release in 1993. It's called Story of Light. Cheers to everyone who's texted in. It's been an absolute pleasure to celebrate the life and work of William Orbit. He touched so many corners of the electronic music industry, from local people here in our scene to massive pop stars, as you heard. Big collaborations with the likes of Madonna, U2, All Saints, Seal. Incredible stuff. Very sad to hear that of his passing, but I'm going to be doing a lot of re-listening and more digging into the back catalogue of William Orbit, so might try and sneak a few more tracks in over the coming weeks. Big love going out to Jürgen, also to 355 and anyone that I missed. Thank you so much. Keep that energy coming through for Audio Vitamins coming up at 10 o'clock. Before I get out of here, big love going out to my performer members, Albrecht LeBroy, Bathtub Music, David Smiley, DJ Mokadal, Snap Snap, Dr. Yacht, Free David McBride, Interim, Katie Pearson, Millie Davison, Your Mid-Journey Fantasy, Josh Keys, Lily, Kevin the Emu, Key to the Camp Dog, Robin, Helena and Taj Fox as my patron members.

is my business patron, Harvin Store, my three friends for a decade, Jim, Molly Swain, Nathan Harris, my friend for life, Marty Machine. And just whilst I'm on the old Millie Davison and Milu of Full Circle, Triple R fame, of course, 50 years of Triple R Radiothon is on at the moment, and we love to support community radio across the board. So if you are a fan of Triple R, it's a great time to support community radio over on that side as well. Big love, and I'll see you next time. You're on Passing Notes. Rest in power, William Orbit.

Sisters and brothers, welcome along. You're in tune to another Audio Vitamins taking you through to midnight tonight with myself, Johnny. Hope you're keeping super good out there. Really, really enjoyed that episode of Passing Notes. Wow, some proper... For me, that's a textbook, like a classic, real good example of how to put together a radio show. Penny obviously dug deep. There was lots there, lots of scope, lots of variety. I did think she might lean into the down-tempo, but some pop on there and like a proper good representation of William Orbit's back catalogue. And I was tempted to do the same, but it's a good job I didn't. Because we would have had conflicting shows, no doubt. If you just tuned in, you got the app and pbsfm.org.au, where you can go back and listen to the show.

And of course, if you want to get in touch with the studio live and direct, always great to hear from you on a Friday night. 0400 03 1067 is the text line.

And I also wish to acknowledge, of course, the traditional owners and sovereign custodians of the land on which we broadcast tonight, the Wurrung people of the Kulin Nation. And we extend our respect to their ancestors and all First Nations people, elders past, present and future. We're coming.

bit of a street soul kind of tip, and I absolutely could not talk or announce over that one. A proper sit down, close your eyes kind of track for me from Luna Air DJ Cree, with a track entitled Acabo Como Comercial. Probably butchered my Portuguese, but got to give it a crack. It's from a wonderful street soul vinyl productions out of Brazil, spanning from the late 80s to the mid 90s. And that one itself, yes, a Brazilian version of Soul to Soul's original, which was also in turn covered by Loose Ends. Yeah, beautiful. And prior to that, we had FG's Romance with What Is Love Today. That one going back to 84 from a little known artist with only a couple of songs to their name from what I can see anyway. Stroom reissued it as a B-side a few years back, thankfully bringing it back to life. And we kickstarted tonight's show with Your Grace from Cephilium out via Good Morning Tapes. And whilst we're on a little bit of a Brazilian / Portuguese segment, this next one is more material out of Coco Roco with Dadu Da. It's the Onome remix featuring Neron Higuer. It's from the Tempos Jifas Sembri Passum compilation. Well, I shouldn't say compilation, it's basically a remix EP, reimagining their tracks from their acclaimed album Tough Times Never Last. All right, enough from me, let's play this one.

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1: Yeah, thank you, Pops. It is indeed Audio Vitamins, Friday nights, PBS, broadcasting live from the Collingwood Yards. Slowly picking up the tempo now, moving on through around the houses, should I say. A little bit of a kind of synthy, new wavy bracket now. And you just heard from Russ Ferrello with Sakame Abala, taken from Kenneth Bajor's latest compilation, My House Is Yours, Volume 3. And this is a real tasty vinyl-only release that I touched on a few episodes back from Manuel Darkert. It's Can't Beat Love, edit version. Full track list being populated on pbsfm.org.au, live as the show progresses. Sending this one out to Umit up there in Queensland. Thanks for tuning in as always, and big love going out to 823, hitting the slopes. Hyped for a psychopathic set. Well, no promises, but I mean, depends how psycho you want me to go. And that's subjective, isn't it? I mean, and what is your definition of psychopathic?

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1: 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From 3 p.m, the city slips off the grid as live improvisation gives way to deep selections and late night frequencies. Emma Vollard and Halo Sundays set the tone before Armin Payne hosts a rotating lineup featuring Jesse Ching Kwan, Silent J, Lehu, Tyler Moonchild, Brad Ballard, Tentendo, Gabe Coleman and Caleb Shand. Pure Melbourne every Sunday at White Hart Bar. Proud PBS sponsor.

It's Audio Violence Friday night. Welcome along if you just tuned in. Another cracker from Type 303. This one is entitled Paradise. And for anyone who's missed me delving deep into this release over previous episodes, it's up there on Bandcamp. Just look up the Enigmatic Dreams release, spanning Italo house, I guess, and downtempo and acid, all sorts, really. Prior to this, the beautiful live recording, actually, of Ever So Lonely from Sheila Chandra, and it's from Echo, which is likely her final album, a collection of live performances, and the title loosely references the nymph of Greek myth who lost her voice, just as Chandra did 15 years ago. And it's out 25th of September via Real World Recordings. I think that one is taken from the 80s and it's sounding so beautiful. Before the sponsorship break, Fundido with Do It Again, the CDJ edit.

Well, that was a nice little ride, wasn't it? Yeah, slightly kind of shamanic, I guess. Full circle with a track entitled Odd Perceptions. Yeah, sending that one out to 463. Shazam can be your best friend when it actually works, right? I mean, if the track is obscure enough, then I guess it's not always going to be on there. You can get that. I think it's downloadable, but don't quote me on that. Otherwise, you can get, I'm sure you can search for the odd copy on Discogs. But it's from Beyond Nowhere. Came out back in October. Another fine release on New South Wales Good Morning Tapes. Beneath me here, Fluff from Molo. It's one of those, I don't know, my brain is very fried at this stage of the week. One of those kind of Nordic spellings. Anyway, it is from the Fold LP on Studio Barnus. Yeah, that's it. She's out of Stockholm, there you go, from Sweden. Molo with Fluff.

823 saying that previous one from Full Circles hitting the spot on the slopes. I want to know where you're snowboarding. Perhaps you can let me know your location. Sending this one out to also 149. I feel like I know you, but you didn't leave a name. So, yeah, not a lot of context there for me, but thanks for texting in. I always appreciate it. 0400 03 1067 if you want to send us a signal.

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And just as we hit the hour mark, we'll be picking up the tempo now. Regulars will know what to expect, I'm sure. It wouldn't be an Audio Vitamins without a power hour of house, at least. Mixing the old with the new.

Yeah, another delightful deep house wobbler here from the Tokyo House 1990 release from Tokyo Offshore Project with Hyper Ambience, the name of this one. Prior to this, Heads Down from Jimster. That one's out a few months back on Free Range Records. And kickstart the bracket with, yeah, Falling Acid from Tin Man. I can't believe that's 20 years old already.

Yeah, back to back, Rode and Brown on Audio Vitamins tonight. That one was Multitudes featuring Roni, and prior to that, Different Love Patterns, both taken from their second album, Multitudes, which is out early September on Permanent Vacation. And up the top, Gracio, I think that's how you pronounce it, the Fireground remix from John Beltran, taken from his Roots EP on TR1's Intrinsic Rhythm. Shout out to Eddie listening in.

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Well, you know, one of the previous texters did ask for something psychopathic. Yeah, I'm not sure if this qualifies, but it's high energy anyway.

Yeah, this one is Larry Late Night with The Bug. Out last week as a vinyl self-release. Prior to this, Eve's Journey from Be Love. You can get that on a Shape You Can Feel EP out last month on Bizarre Tracks. And up the very top of the bracket, Eternity from The Trip. That one you can get via the Tessellate Presents Club Dance Volume 3, the third and final installment of The Trip's Club Dance series, out very end of September.

Yo, this is Ziggy Zeitgeist from Freedom Energy Exchange. 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Keep it PBS.

Oh, well, I hope you've had as much fun as I have tonight. It's been a ride. And it's approached that time of the show to thank the all-important members, to Audio Vitamins, performer members, Baby Chino, DJ Danny the Operator, Freddie and Alex from Product Article Records, Frederic NYE, Luigi FM, Silatron. We got Sal Stormer, Sunny Breaks and Steely Ann. Patreon pet members to the show, Brendan Rowland, Frankie Sparkle Pants, Sputnik the Spaced Out Cat, and we got Tull.

and spanning, where do I say, kind of biofunk, footwork, two-step, drum and bass, black rave culture with Penitence, this one, Beneath Me. And also from Black Rave Culture was Urban Classics before this, taken from their self-titled Volume 4 release, out now, I believe.

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0: 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You guys take care of yourselves.
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2: Good morning, Nam, Melbourne. You're tuning to PBS. It's Carrie, and this is Android Discotheque. Broadcasting from unceded Wurundjeri Woiwurrung country. Filling in for Tull tonight and for the next 5 weeks. I'm super excited to take the reins on such a wicked show. I've got a bunch of awesome tracks lined up to share with you. Big thank you to Johnny for the last 2 hours of Audio Vitamins. Such groovy, warm sounds. It's a fantastic show. You can listen back on demand via pbsfm.org.au or on the PBS app. Let's kick things off. This is Italtech Deadhead.

0: You tune in to PBS. It's Carrie, and this is Android Discotheque. You just joined us. Welcome. Filling in for Tull tonight and for the next few weeks. We just had our first bracket. That track was Tom Jarmy with Lurk. I've been giving that a good rinse lately. Before that, we had Iñigo Montoya, 1986. That was the Abismo remix. Iñigo Montoya are a French quartet, and Abismo is also a Frenchman, reworking that short and sweet one. In the middle, we had Sick Cycle and Jabs MC with Back to Basics 2, wubby drumstep style track from 2018, which is a great example of the caliber of electronic music that comes out of New Zealand. We had PLK with Dreamware. That came out in 2015, another track I wish went for just a few more minutes. Second from the top, we had Silk Static with Negative Ions. Silk Static out of Vancouver, and that one's from the 2021 release, Germination. And we kicked off the show with Italtech, Deadhead. Italtech is from Oxford in the UK, and prolific producer releasing work on the Planet Mu label. 0400 031 067 if you'd like to get in touch. Let's keep it going. This is Joe Craven with Free Willy.
1: But it doesn't matter.

You're tuned into Android Discotheque on PBS. I'm your host, Carrie. We just heard from Ardalan. We're featuring Claire George with Lifted. Ardalan is an Iranian-born, California-based artist who teamed up with a fellow Californian there, Claire George, on Lifted from 2020.

That bracket, we heard DNA. That's a project between Dov One and Antennae, West Coast base pioneers. That was Acid Safari from 2019. Dom and Roland gave us State of the Art. Underbelly gave us The Algorithm off of Underbelly's debut album from 2020, Machine Yearning. The Spanish artist Effect gave us 111 or 111. And we kicked off that bracket with Joe Craven with Free Willy off of 2019's Landing Strip EP. It was released through UK label Scuffed Records. Shout out to the Selby Massive 256 listening in. I shall dig into my crate to see if I've got anything deep and dirty, chuggy for you. Thanks for listening in. It's nice to hear from you. You're listening to Android Discotheque. This is where we listen to bass, bleeps, and beats. You're with Carrie. Let's keep it going. This is Sadefa Darcy, Mermaids on Acid.

0: Every Saturday morning from 2 till 6 a.m., party with Tony Irvine on Irvine Jump. 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

also heard Like Hills with Picking Flowers. Came out on the Hard Rex label. Lucy Gave Us Teeth in 2021. We heard Two Shell, N35. Mysterious and somewhat controversial duo coming to Melbourne in October. And Sedefa Darcy gave us Mermaids on Acid. Shout out to 993 on the text line, Anna and Madam Baby Trike listening in Coburg. Hope you're enjoying the show.

This one's a left. Spirit Chamber. Bit of a monster. You tuned in to 2PBS. Some members of the show would like to thank Acid Alias, Dr. A and the Concoctions, and Woody B, aka Dreams, are performer supporters of Android Discotheque. Thank you so much. The Flame Family Humans from Selby, Kelly Allred, Matthew Croucher, and Tommy K, patrons of the show. 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This is A. Bremer with Intiat.

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I'm your host, Carrie. You're listening to Bugiera Bay. A Cassian duo out of London.

just heard Batu with Zeal, head of the Time Dance record label. And A. Bremer kicked us off with Intiat, Brussels-based DJ and producer who heads up the Santa Forma label. 0400 031 067 if you want to get in touch. Keep it locked.

First Light by Jacques Green and Umru. That saw us out of a funky bracket. I was dancing around the studio here. That was a team up of US artist Umru, Canadian artist Jacques Green. That came out in 2025. And Jacques Green is coming to Melbourne in a couple of weeks, playing at Revolver on the 28th, plus a few other shows around the place. He's one of those artists. As soon as I see his name, I just rush for the play button. I know it's going to be amazing. We heard Monkey Punch by Luca Lozano and Mr. Ho. That duo runs the label Classy Rex, and that was released last year and featured on the album Electno Posse. Russian underground duo Locked Club gave us Devchonka. They were a duo from Russia, unfortunately, an untimely passing of one of the members a few years ago, but the remaining member still producing music. That one was released in 2021. We are nearing the end of the show. This has been Android Discotheque. I'm Carrie. It's been my absolute pleasure to bring you the show tonight. I'll be with you next week again in place of Tull. Make sure you stay tuned. Coming up next, we've got Irvine Jump. Tony Irvine, coming up from 2. A couple more tracks to see us out. This is Umwelt with Computer Controlled.

Welcome to 106.7 PBS. You're with Greg for the next 4 hours of New Noise. I'm going to take us on a little bit of a psychedelic journey. Hope you can stick around and enjoy the ride. Keep it locked to PBS.

one's Swingin' from When, the London mix. 2014 album Signals. One more track for tonight. Up next, Subtension with Unity. See us out for the show. Thank you so much for your company. This has been Android Discotheque with Carrie. See you next week.

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Brother, sister, brother.

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Jump, Irvine Jump.

6 minutes after the hour. Welcome to tonight's edition of Irvine Jump. Tony Irvine here for the next 4 hours. As always, a huge thank you to Carrie, who has done an extraordinary job of filling in for Tull on tonight's edition of Android Discotheque, and she'll be back from midnight next week to do it all over again. And I do believe she's here for the full 5 weeks that Tull is away. We started off with Bass-O-Matic, which was a project formed by William Orbit, who passed away during the week. And so tonight, the first half hour will be related by stuff that he has remixed. Bass-O-Matic was actually his project with himself and Sharon Musgrave on vocals. A lot of stuff to get through, more so than usual. Tonight's unsolved mystery will be Majors for Minors. And tonight's foreplay feature, as requested last show, will be on I'm Talking. But I've also brought in some stuff from the band that they were before they were I'm Talking. In the meantime, this is one of two tracks that were requested about William Orbit. That was the first one, Bass-O-Matic, which was requested by Rod Grant, who actually wrote the theme to Irvine Jump. This is from Alistair Vivian, who used to have a show here at PBS many, many moons ago called Gravity. And he suggested this. This is S-Express, as remixed by William Orbit. Mantra for a State of Mind, Parts 1 and 2, The Elevation Mix. The number here, 8415 1067, or you can send us a text on 0400 03 1067.

22 minutes after the hour. From 1989, Jimmy Somerville and his cover of Sylvester's You Make Me Feel Mighty Real. As I said, we're featuring tracks reworked by William Orbit, and that was one of them. And before that, he says, scrambling for the notes because I've misplaced them, S-Express, as remixed by William Orbit, and Mantra for a State of Mind, Parts 1 and 2, going out to our very own Alasdair Vivian. The Elevation Mix. A big thank you to the supporters of this show, the performer members, Disco Computer, Natalie's Jacket and Ray Ramon, the patrons, Alicia Purnell and Andrew Quick, Friends for a Decade, Libertarian Spacecraft and Martin Peston, and Friend for Life, Ollie Tassone. This next track is for you guys. I adore this, and I actually bought it for the main track. This is not actually... This is not actually the track that is featured on the cover. This is actually from the 12-inch single of Blue Savannah for Erasure. And one of the remixes is, of course, this. This is, in fact, a cover and is not a version of Blue Savannah, but it is a version. This is William Orbit's remix of Erasure's cover of Cerrone's Supernature. And I did not know this until fairly recently, but the lyrics were written by a pre-fame Lena Lovitch.

tonight. For those listening for the first time, this is where I find the worst and or silliest song in my collection and air it. And this week, we're looking at Majors for Minors, not to be confused with the 2011 project, which was basically The Voice for Kids. This is, well, a children's album from 2003, and it's entitled Bee Gees for Babies. And yes, when I think of, you know, tunes to keep my toddlers quiet and asleep, I instantly think of Staying Alive, the track that was written to celebrate Tony Manero from Saturday Night Fever and his struggles with New York City life.

18 minutes to the hour. Welcome to our look at 80s music. And we started off with Electribe 101, which launched the career of Birgitte Diekmann, although you know her as Billy Ray Martin, the 12-inch version of Tell Me When the Fever's Ended. A lot of stuff to get through, as I said earlier, so I'm going to pile through. This is Raul Orellana from 1989, sampling of all people, Iggy Pop, and The Real Wild House.

6 minutes to the hour. Two tracks that I had totally forgotten are actually related, and that link is Raul Orellana. We started off with his single The Real Wild House from 88 and followed up with his project Isamar and Compania. Isamar is actually taken from the singer's name. It's a mixture of her first and surnames, Isabel Maria, hence Isamar. Then the band is listed as Charlie, Fernando, Marcos, and Jose, although there's only two people in it, Raul Orellana and Joaquin Kier. I think I got that wrong. The track you heard, Amor Suave, the hardcore remix, although in yours truly opinion, it's not

0: very hard at all, but I do like it a lot. Otherwise, I wouldn't own it. And before that, as I said, The Real Wild House. Let us continue from 1989. This is Belgian outfit Telex, who is credited with co-creating the scene that we're featuring a lot of music from. And what happened was that their 1985 single Peanuts was quite successful in the US, and so they decided with the Looney Tunes album from 1988 that they would focus their attentions to that market, only to lose more money. Although I do love this album a lot, and this is one of the tracks from it, Beautiful Life.
1: Mi amigo, con mucho gusto.

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5 minutes after the hour, you're tuned to Irvine Jump. We're just over halfway through our look at 80s music from 1988. And I adore this. Babi Lahiri, it's a name you'll hear quite often on this show, although

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I adore this man. And this was one of the tracks that he didn't do for a film. So while he's primarily known for his soundtrack work, he did a whole stack of LPs outside of the Bollywood genre, and this single was one of them. And this is interesting because it's produced by Martin Phillips, who

Before that, Telex, I'm looking at I'm Talking, and we'll be bringing that up to, a little later on. We looked at Telex from 1988's Looney Tunes and the track Beautiful Life. This is a Italo artist, Ritmo Latino, which was a project for a guy, let's see if I can get his name, Marco Bresciani. And the Latin House remix of his 88 single, Esta Loca.

0: Estai louca! 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Picha louca!
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17 minutes after the hour, from 1988, the Sex Shop Boys, three members of which would go on to have much more success as part of U96 in the early 90s, in one of two singles they put out, 69, in this case, The Blow Mix. And before that, he says, Scrambling, we had... let's see if I can get this right. We had Ritmo Latino from Italy and the Latino House version of Esta Loca. So the rest of this segment is kind of dedicated to before and I'm talking. I've even brought in some 90s stuff from Zan, which is solo. But I'm going to start with this. This is Five Star, who toured... with I'm Talking through the UK in 1986. And this is actually produced by Richard Burgess originally, the drummer from Landscape who helped create the Simmons electronic drum kit in the late 70s, early 80s as part of his time with Landscape. Here, remixed by Eminem, the M&M New York remix of Can't Wait Another Minute.

0: That song makes me like wanna knock something over.
1: Yeah, yeah, me too. But like, there's nothing to knock over.
0: Yeah, there is.

going out to 662. A part of our look of I'm Talking, I thought I'd do a bit of background for you. And this was credited to Essendon Airport, the band that eventually became I'm Talking. Three members of Essendon Airport would go on to I'm Talking. And this is, in fact, a single in its own right for a woman by the name of Anne Sanger, who recorded it as Anne Cessna back in 1980. Here in the repackaged version of Sonic Investigations of the Trivial, the Essendon Airport LP from 1981-ish, although this, as I said, is a CD re-release, so 2002. And I'm sort of trying to backdate my explanation. Essendon Airport started off as a duo, Robert Googe and David Chesworth. David Chesworth would leave before I'm Talking, and the technology progressed as the band did. And so by 1983, the technology had increased to a point where they could actually do the funk that they wanted to do. And I'm going to leave our 80s segment with this. This is one more track, although we should have really ended with Anne Cessna. This is Essendon Airport themselves, recorded live for Free Triple R. It's one of the last things they ever did. And it's from a repackaged version of Palimpsest. The album was originally recorded in 81, and then it comes with a second disc entitled Live and More from 1980 to 1983, and this is the 1983 track. This is Essendon Airport, and Let's Get Functional.

tonight, as promised, we're looking at I'm Talking. As I said earlier, some of the members of Essendon Airport would go on to I'm Talking, most notably Robert Googe, Ian Cox and Barbara Hogarth, who were pretty much the nucleus of Essendon Airport, and they went on to I'm Talking after Essendon Airport disbanded in 83. David Chesworth would form What Do You Want with Warwick Bone and Philip Jackson around about 86, 87-ish. But I should also thank, while I am thinking about it, 452, who sent in some very kind words. I aim to share the love when it comes to knowledge. There were always issues with I'm Talking, most notably money issues. The songs are credited to the band even though they weren't written by the whole band, and part of the reason is that the money to be made was in songwriting at that point in time. Nowadays, it is the performance. Four tracks for I'm Talking, starting off with this. Four 12-inch singles, and of course, Trust Me.

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0: And as the great Art Blakey once said, any place where jazz is played is a sacred place. 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
2: Every Saturday afternoon between 1 and 3, join me, Emma Peel, for Switched On. Take a trip back in time and around the world to discover some of the wildest sounds ever pressed to wax. Samba, boogaloo, salsa, exotica, now sound, European sound library, Hammond organ whirlers, soul jazz stirrers. That's what I'm talking about. So buckle up and come along for the ride. Saturdays between 1 and 3, that's

Thus ending our look at I'm Talking, covering a four-year period from 1984 to 1987, so really a three-year period. Now, please bear with me here, because there are two turntables in this studio, and right now I need a third. So I'm going to be trying to cue up stuff while I'm talking to you. Fortunately, I... 6 years ago bought a headset microphone, which allows me to actually talk to you while I'm queuing stuff up. We had four tracks, all of which were 12-inch singles, starting off with, well, it was actually very successful back in 1984, trust me. Lead the Way from 1985, I do believe, was also successful. Do You Want to Be, which is my personal favorite, my copy I actually bought at the time. And then Hollywood from 1987, and I do believe there had been a lineup change by this point. The band split up in 1987. Robert Googe would go on to form the Filthy Luca remix team. Zan would put out a couple of singles, one of which I'm trying to cue up while I talk to you. So the intro to the next segment may be a bit longer than usual. It is 5 minutes after the hour, so we're already running late for our look at Guru Time.

tonight. From a 1992 compilation entitled Razor Cuts, which actually has Kerry Simpson's dance singles as well, this is Zan, and I'm going to have to get back to you on the title because somebody has scribbled all over the cover, so I have to actually hunt out the LP title, but it is Zan's solo singles from 1992.

16 minutes after the hour, two tracks that were related to I'm Talking. We started off with Zan from the LP Razor Cut. It was released back in 1992, and it's a compilation album of artists that were featured on Razor Records. And the track entitled Nobody Else for Zan. And this is kind of interesting. She's kind of embarrassed about it, but I love this. This is Kerry Simpson, who, of course, nowadays is much better known as a blues singer. But in 1992, she put out two singles, one entitled Higher and the other, which you just heard, a cover of Kiss Her Goodbye. And it's related to the I'm Talking by the fact that it's remixed by the Filthy Luca remix team. Robert Gouge was part of that team. They're best known for, of course, the 1991 remix of Treaty. I prefer the 88 original, but no, I'm not complaining about the 91 version. Here, the Filthy Luca remix of Kiss Her Goodbye. Let us move on. Keeping to our theme of the show, Johnny Young passed away during the week, and while I wasn't a huge fan of the Young Talent time, I did like some of the work that he did for other people. And in fact, I actually had quite liked his 1965 single, Carolyn, which he put out for himself. But he wrote The Real Thing for Russell Morris, and I adore that. And you're probably sitting here wondering, well, how does that fit into the 90s? Well, it fits in with this. This is Third Eye, which was a project of Ollie Olsen, and they covered The Real Thing. This is the, see if I can get the name of this mix right, the Now Energy Comes remix of The Real Thing.

27 minutes to the hour from 1994, the first single from the LP Gratuitous Sax and Senseless Violins for Sparks. On a happier note, a happy birthday to Ron Mayall, who turned 81 during the week, and they were touring. They were here in Melbourne back in May, promoting their current LP, Mad. The LP track you heard just then, When Do I Get to Sing My Way, the Progress Mix version 10.3. And before that, Third Eye, also from 1994, and the Now Energy Comes remix of the old Russell Morris thing, The Real Thing. This is Edith Emenike from 1994, recording under the name of Eddie. And she put out a couple of singles in the 90s before her first LP in 2000 and her second LP in 2025. This is the track Someday, the Diesel and Aoife live and direct mix.

10 minutes to the hour from 1996. Love to Infinity and the David Morales G Fang remix of their single Pray for Love. Before that, in a kind of related piece, Eddie, whose real name is Edith Emenike, and a track from 1994. It was released on Positiva, one of her later singles, which would be released in Japan only, entitled Days and Nights, actually has a couple of remixes by Love to Infinity, hence the link. In this case, though, remixed by the band that produced her, the Diesel and Aoife live and direct mix of Someday. This is, well, this is a personal favourite, because much more recently I discovered who Aura is. This is 1997 and a group entitled Poppers featuring Aura. And Aura, it turns out, is Norma Lewis, who had some club stuff back in the 80s as part of Shack Attack, as well as some solo stuff under her own name. Here she's recording under the name of Aura and the Green Light vocal mix of Every Little Time.

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10 minutes after the hour from 1993. And I always thought this was the only single they had done. This was their ninth. Apparently they were very well known in their native Italy, having covered very successfully Billie Jean way back in 1983 and continued right through the mid-90s, the last single being 2006. This is the track that they're best known for in Australia, at least. The X Club cut of Clubhouse featuring Carl and Light My Fire. Before that, from 1989, the 49ers, who are related to Clubhouse by their producer, and I'll get to that momentarily, and the Mars Plastic mix of their track Touch Me. Both projects were produced by Gianfranco Bortolotti, whose main project was Capella. And thing is that he kind of fancied himself as the Stock Aitken, Italian Stock Aitken Waterman. He had dozens of projects, like at least well and truly well over a dozen, possibly two. And this was just two of them. Let us move on and get back into the 80s for a bit. This is from 1989, written and produced by Martin Fry, who is touring next year. This is Paul Rutherford and the Happy House mix of Get Real.

0: 28 minutes after the hour, from 1988, and I'm quite intrigued by this. I've had this single a while, and the record itself says that this mix is by Kevin Saunderson, of course, Inner City fame. However, the cover says that this version is in fact by Juan Atkins. So who's right here? I'm not 100% certain. Dr. Robert from the Blow Monkeys teaming up with Kim Mazel and the classic Wait. And before that, also from 1988, Paul Rutherford. As I said, written and produced by Martin Fry of ABC, and the Happy House mix of Get Real. From 1988, this is Jack and Chill, and the track they're best known for, The Shack That House Built. And what's intriguing is that the guy that wrote this, Ed Stratton, would have much bigger success a couple of years later with the Zero G series. And for our younger musicians, Zero G was a collection of sounds that you bought on CD. So nowadays, if you're after, say, a collection of 909 drums, you would go to Roland and you would buy a collection of those sounds, download them into your computer and use them. But in the 80s, you couldn't do that. So what you had to do was you bought the DVD, or the CD in this case, and you played the CD into your sampler and then used the sampler to control that sound. And Zero G had dozens of these collections, and I wouldn't be surprised if they're still available, but just as a download. But this is him as a musician.
1: Condition red. This is an emergency. Prepare yourself.

take control.

I'm starting to run out of time. The legend that is Dave DeBrincat is in Studio One setting up. Underneath me is the tail end of Severed Heads, and the first single from 1987's Bad Mood Guy. And I've said this before, but it bears repeating. The album version is nothing like the single, and that's because the single is remixed by Robert Ratchick, and the work he's done here is extraordinary, and I really should bring in both the album version and the single version for you to compare notes. And before that, Ed Stratton's project Jack and Chill from 1988 and the Jack that House built. From 1995, this is TWA, which, depending on which record you bought, stood for either The World is Androgynous or Trannies with Attitude. But the lineup here is quite extraordinary. The vocals is by a woman by the name of Lady Jojo. Her name is Joanne Kelly, and she's a radio announcer. She was the host of The Drive Show for Capital FM in the UK, and she'd also worked for Galaxy 105 and Kiss 105. But it's written and produced by Nick Raphael, who would go on to be the A&R head for London Records, FFR, Arista, Sony, Epic and Capitol before branching out into his own label, Sally Isaac Music Publishing. This is the Hard Floor remix, and Hard Floor was everywhere in 1995, and the Hard Floor vocal mix of Nasty Girl.

0: 7 minutes to the hour, I am out of time. As I said earlier, Dave Dobrynkat is setting up in Studio One, all set to take over with another edition of 5 Feet High and Rising. While all this was happening, I had a couple of text messages from Leo and Macca listening in all the way from Barcelona. And a big thank you to everybody who's texted in this evening. I've had a wonderful time, and it's mostly due to the people who's kept me company. A big thank you to the supporters of the show, the performer members, Disco Computer, Natalie's Jacket, and Ray Ramon. The patrons, Alicia Purnell and Andrew Quick. Friends for a Decade, Libertarian Spacecraft and Martin Peston. And Friend for Life, Ollie Tassone. And you guys for listening. Underneath us is Danish pop artists S.O.A.P. They were sisters, well, they are sisters, Heidi and Sasseline Sorensen. And their debut single from 1998, Not Like Other Girls, the Dave Sears remix. And before that, TWA featuring Lady Jojo from 1995 and the Hard Floor remix of Nasty Girls. I'm going to leave you with this. I'm trying to think of a nice way of segueing into the legend that is Dave Dobrynkat, and I've come up with this. This is a diva from 1988, and I've had this for years, and I had no idea that this is in fact a cover of Aretha Franklin's Respect. I'll be back in a week's time to do it all again.
1: Gotta have a little bit, just a little bit. I need a little bit of respect.

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1: How high is the water, mama? 2 feet high and rising. How high is the water, papa? She said it's 2 feet high and rising. But we can make it to the road in a homemade boat, 'cause that's the only thing we got left that'll float. It's already over all the wheat and oats. 2 feet high and rising. How high's the water, mama? 3 feet high and rising. How high's the water, papa? She said it's 3 feet high and rising. Well, the hives are gone, I lost my bees. Chickens are sleeping in the willow trees. Cows in water up past her knees. 3 feet high and rising. How high's the water, mama? 4 feet high and rising. How high's the water, papa? She said it's 4 feet high and rising. Hey, come look through the window pane. The bus is coming, gonna take us to the train. Looks like we'll be blessed with a little more rain.

0: rising.
1: And good morning. It certainly is 5 feet high and rising, and it's PBS FM 106.7 FM. Good morning. My name's Dave DeBrincat, and I'm very happy to be here filling in for Miles this morning. He's just taking a week off with some work commitments, so I'm happy to be here and playing some awesome tracks for you this morning. First of all, I'd like to acknowledge the Wurundjeri people of the Kulin Nation, who are the traditional custodians of the land in which we broadcast this morning. And a huge thank you to the wonderful Tony Irvine as he's packing up in Studio 2 for an incredible 4 hours of Irvine Jump, a man who commits himself to the PBS course every week, starting at 2 a.m. Extraordinary. The man doesn't sleep on Friday nights, really. So

He might go home and do that right now, I reckon. No? No? Party time? Okay. Get on your Tony. We've got a great morning of music planned. Well, I think it's pretty great. I've had a great time putting it all together, so I'm going to have a great time playing it for you this morning as well. Yeah, obviously tunes from the world of alt country and Americana, bit of country, bit of mid-tempo rock. So now I'm going to be here until 9 o'clock, so stick around with me for the next 3 hours. All right, let's get into it. We're going to kick off with a man that we met here about a year ago, a gentleman by the name of Cotton Clifton, who was in Nikki Lane's band playing the guitar, and he put an album out just after he was here, and here is a track, as I hit play, from his album, the tracks for Same Old Drum. 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

Oh, the gorgeous sounds of Raoul Marlow. Just there's plenty of applause there for the great man. Yes, that was Raoul Marlow from, of course, from the Mavericks. And from a brand new album that's just come out called Bella Ciao, Live in Nashville, which has just come out only just very recently. And that is the track The Summer Wind. And sadly, we lost Raoul last December. But about 6 months before that, in June of 2025, he gave what would be his final performance at a venue in Nashville, Tennessee. And that actually was the last track of the night. So that was the last performance of music that Raoul ever performed before he sadly passed away about 6 months later in December last year. Of course, Mavericks, a legendary band, released 13 studio albums, and also Raoul Marlow released 9 solo records in his time as well. Which is a really great band. It's the beautiful fusion of rock and roll and folk and country and Latin music, of course, with Raoul having a Cuban parents. Great stuff. I haven't really listened to that whole record yet. I've listened to some bits and pieces, but I thought I'd play the last track of the album as his final performance that he gave, before he sadly passed away last year. I have a great moment I had with the Mavericks. I sadly didn't see them when they did. I think Mavericks only played one tour to Australia, but I was at Jazz Fest in 2019, and I was with my brother and my father, and we're watching John Fogerty from Creedence, and it wasn't the performance that we were hoping for from Mr. Fogerty, and we decided to go for a little walk and found the next stage, and it was the last set of Jazz Fest for the whole festival, and we stumbled across the Mavericks, and a band who I was very much aware of, but I actually didn't even realise they were playing at the same time, and it was one of the greatest sets I've ever seen in my life, and we had a great finish to the festival, and so it was a very fond memories of seeing Raoul Marlow with the Mavericks there at Jazz Fest in 2019. Sadly missed. Before that, we heard from Brent Cobb, and that is also a new album he's put out called "Live a Song, Write a Memory," and that was the title track. And he's just put out a new acoustic album of previous songs he's recorded in his career so far, but just played a bit more stripped back in a single take, live in the studio across his whole catalog. So, really good, nice little record. Brent's a great artist. See, Miles plays plenty of Brent Cobb here on 5 Feet High and Rising, so it's a really great album to check out. So check out "Live a Song, Write a Memory," and he said there's going to be more of these to come, so he looks forward to delving deep back into his catalog. And the first track we heard there was Cotton Clifton, and the track "Same Old Drum," and from an album he put out late last year called 100% Cotton. And as I mentioned in the intro, of course, we saw Cotton as Nikki Lane's guitarist when they were here for Out in the Weekend last year. And he's an artist who is from Louisiana but now based in Austin. There's a really great mix of country and Cajun and that kind of thing as well, all mixed together from someone who'd expect who's from Louisiana. So great stuff from Cotton Clifton there. You're listening to 5 Feet High Rising. You're with Dave today. Miles is taking the week off, but I'm very happy to be here. And you can also send me a text message. I really love hearing from anyone out there. You can do that on 0400-03-1067. And we've had a few texts have come through already. We've heard from my neighbour Isaac. Great, mate, great to hear from you. Just letting me know that the Drones were fantastic last night. And I'm actually going to see them tonight. So I'm also looking forward to seeing that. And stay tuned. We don't normally play the Drones on 5 Feet High and Rising, but I've got a Drones track coming up in a couple of brackets time. So hang around for the next maybe 25 minutes and you'll probably hear a pretty cool drone song, which is appropriate for this time of day and on this show. Katie and Ryan, who are up nice and early. I can't believe it. They're moving today, and so they're up early doing some packing and packing vans and that kind of thing. So great to have you on board, Katie and Ryan. Katie, of course, is a wonderful PBS fill-in announcer here as well and has done this show before. So good on you, Katie and Ryan. Good luck and watch your backs. And we've also heard from Ice Cream Dave. He did say good morning, Miles. So he obviously missed the intro. So you've got me today, Ice Cream Dave. And he's enjoying some running this morning out the Cumberland River. So it sounds like a country song

0: right there on the Cumberland River. I think it's not Cumberland River in Nashville. It's the Cumberland River in Victoria. So enjoy your run. Hope you're enjoying your listening and you can catch up on the show when you're driving back to Melbourne. So thank you for tuning in. Fantastic. All right, the next track we're celebrating today actually is Jimmy Webb, the great Jimmy Webb's, the songwriter Jimmy Webb's 80th birthday. So let's hear a couple of his famous tracks. We've got Johnny Cash and Glen Campbell playing a couple of his famous tracks. So here we are. You're tuned to PBS. The program is 5 Feet High and Rising.
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And we're back, just gone 6:30 on Saturday morning here on PBS 106.7 FM. You're with Dave this morning here on 5 Feet High and Rising. And we just kicked off that bracket with a couple of tracks to celebrate the legendary songwriter Jimmy Webb's 80th birthday, born August 15, 1946. And we had a couple of other legends playing some of his famous tracks. We started with Johnny Cash, of course, playing Wichita Lineman. And that was released on one of his American recordings albums in the early 2000s. Yeah, that come from Unearthed Redemption Songs from 2003. There's also a really great version from REM of Wichita Lineman, which I've played on this show a few years ago, I reckon it was. So maybe I'll dig that out sometime and play it again sometime soon. But geez, isn't the version from Glen Campbell also magnificent too? And then we did hear from Glen himself. Of course, you can't play a Jimmy Webb track without having one from Glen Campbell. And that was, we played By the Time I Get to Phoenix, which was released back in 1967. What a beautiful song that is. And then we heard from Linda Ronstadt with her version of The Dark End of the Street, which come from Heart Like a Wheel, which came out in 1974. I was very inspired. I rewatched The Commitments last Saturday night. So we had the tragic passing recently of Glenn Hansard. And of course, he is in that movie. And I was keen to rewatch that. So I watched that last weekend and thought I'd play a track that was featured in that movie, but obviously a version maybe more suited to this program. So of course, we did the Linda Ronstadt version. That track was written by Dan Penn and Chips Moman, and the original 1967 recording from James Carr sort of remains the definitive version, but also covered over the years by Percy Sledge, Aretha Franklin, the Flying Burrito Brothers. I don't think I've actually heard that version before. And of course, Linda, as we just played then. And I'm going to dedicate that one also to another birthday, my brother Graham over in sunny Glasgow in Scotland, celebrating his birthday today. And as a lover of that movie, we watched that many, many times together as growing up. So I'm going to send that to my brother Graham for his birthday today. Well, it's technically not his birthday today in Scotland, but it will be soon. And then we finished off there with Terry Allen with Riding on Rocks Across the USA from his debut album, Juarez. I had no reason to play that other than I liked it and I wanted to play it. So there it is.

0: Had a message, 996, thank you for your message. Thanks for the Rail Marlo. Yes, no, thank you for listening. Yeah, what a beautiful track that was. And yeah, looking forward to delving deep into that album a little more as we move forward. I'm going to play a band that we don't normally play in this program. After their long-awaited comeback show, first of all, it was last night, and then there's another show tonight and also next weekend at the Thornbury Theatre. Here is The Drones with their epic track, 16 Straws. It's quite a long track, so settle in, put the kettle on. 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Here's The Drones with 16 Straws.
1: Yeah. One Sunday morning, while I was out walking by the Brisbane's waters, I chanced to stray. And there I found a prisoner laid half in the water. He seen me coming and he began to say, I was a native of Aaron's Island before I was brought to this terrible place.

from Ulster. He'd left Ireland burning and came here for the wake. Well, he was a schemer, a Jacobite nightmare. He would not be broken.

since before time began, just before the dawn broke, his starvation awoke. He picked the corn from the filth he found laying around, and there ain't no walls at all, so remote is the north. The Commandant Logan, he was a devil for sure. The chief flogger was mad, I heard a prison guard say, he washed his lash in a bucket.

in the barracks one night, the Jew and O'Brien, I had fashioned a knife. I planned to kill Logan, but my will was broken. My brain reeled with a secret, and the next day I spoke. They put me back on the game with no word of my actions. O'Brien and the Jew got 300 lashes. O'Brien came off a triangle with exposed shoulder blades. His skin never healed. He turned morbid and strange. He was out on the rug gang, just a digging a hole. I was struggling with conscience. My nerves had dissolved to 15 pair eyes. O'Brien proposed.

things, not stopping the blood. Then O'Brien said, friends, on the scaffold this ends, but it's a long way to Brisbane.

Well, I was amazed by this poor wretch's tale. I'd heard none of the friends he left in a while. I'd just seen a paper, and I had to explain how his cousin Dan Logan had died just today. They set out behind you, they was out hunting game, when he startled some native, he took a spear to his brain. Then the prisoner said, good, I heard someone in boots. I turned round and that's when the Royal Marines came.

we're back. It's going 6:45 here on PBS 106.7 FM. You're with Dave this morning on 5 Feet High and Rising. We started things off there with the Drones and the incredible track 16 Straws from their album Gala Mill from 2006. That was their third album they put out and recorded in an abandoned mill in Tasmania. And that the album made the leap from their sort of garage rock punk blues style to more of a folky contemporary folk kind of sound. Many of the tracks featured lyrics of Australia's convict past, including that track we heard this morning, which is also an adaptation of a traditional folk song called Moreton Bay. Very, very incredible, long, epic track. So I hope you enjoyed hearing that and having a good listen to some of those lyrics. The band has returned to the live stage after many years, and they're playing. They played last night at the Thornbury Theatre, and they're playing again tonight, along with next weekend also at the Thornbury Theatre, and a full national tour around the whole country. So I'm looking forward to seeing them tonight. So I was keen to play something suitable for the show. And then we heard another track, another song that looks sort of a disturbing part of Australia's history. That was Kev Carmody with a song River of Tears, which the Drones actually covered. There's an incredible blistering live version of that on YouTube, which they did. It's probably about 15 years old now, I guess. Yeah, but jump on YouTube and have a look at the Drones covering River of Tears by Kev Carmody. But that was the original we heard from the great man himself this morning from his Eulogy for a Black Person album he released in 1991. There's some heavy songs there, so I hope you enjoyed them this morning. Feel free to reach out to me, 0400 03 1067. All right, let's get back into it. If I've got to cue the track up, though, let me put that up there. There we go. Running commentary of what I'm doing here. Here is a man that visited Australia a few years ago. Here's Arlo McKinley with We Were All Right. 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

0: And we are back here on PBS 106.7 FM with Dave this morning as Miles takes the week off, got some work commitments, so he was unable to come in this morning, but I'm very happy to be here. We started things off in that selection of tunes with Arlo McKinley with an album he put out called Die Midwestern back in 2020. That was one of my favourite lockdown COVID albums when we were stuck in our houses, but I really love that record that Arlo put out, and that was a song We Were All Right, and released on the Oh Boy Records, John Prine's label. I think he might have been the last artist that John actually signed before he passed away, so there you go. So they're still putting out records and signing people, but I think that might have been, Arlo may have been the last one. Don't quote me on that, but I think it might be right. And of course, we saw Arlo a couple of years ago. He came out here in March of 2023 in a great show at the Brunswick Ballroom with Early James supporting him. That was a great show. We'd love to see him back out again and putting out some more music. Then we had Adia Victoria and a track called South Gotta Change. It also came out in 2020. It was released as a standalone single, with her most recent album being an album called A Southern Gothic from 2021. Haven't heard a huge amount from her in the last few years besides a track that she did on a tribute to the songwriter Alice Randall that came out in 2024. So it'd be nice to hear some more music from Adia Victoria. And then we just finished off that little selection of tunes with Kelsey Walden and the song Kentucky 1988 from her White Noise, White Lines album that she put out in 2019. And she's put a few albums out since then. We've never seen her out in Australia. It'd be really good to see her come out and visit us and play some shows here as well. We've had some text messages. We've heard actually a few people who a bit of love for the drones and who enjoyed the 16 Straws track. We had Jezza on the New South Wales South Coast texting in. Thanks, mate. Appreciate your message. And also Gordo just messaged in a moment ago saying it was good to hear that track. He's going to revisit the whole Gala Mill album after we finished on the show here today. So good on you, Gordo. Thanks for listening. And we also heard from Marilyn and Captain Morgan, and wishing my brother Graham a happy birthday. Thank you for that. I'm sure he'll appreciate those sentiments as well. So thank you, Marilyn, and also Captain Morgan. And we also heard from another combination of human and dog, Paulie B and Jed the Rescue Cavoodle, enjoying the tunes this morning and the vibes. So thank you to everyone for texting in. Please do the same, 0400 03 1067. We all announcers love hearing from people, so please shoot through your text and let us know what's going on this morning. We really appreciate it. I'm just going to quickly play a quick message. Here we go.
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0: All right, let's listen to some new releases that have just come out recently. Here is an acoustic version of the new single from Phoebe Bridgers. Her album just came out yesterday. So yeah, here's an acoustic version of the new single. So here we go. Here is the track Lost Boys. 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

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This is Dr. John the Night Trip, and you listening to 106.7 BBS.

And we're back just on 7:15 here on PBS. You're listening to 5 Feet High and Rising with Dave this morning. And we started off things there with Phoebe Bridgers. And she's just released an album yesterday, actually, called Lost Weekend. And that was an acoustic version of the single Lost Boys, which we heard this morning there. It's her third album. I must admit, I'm not massively familiar with her solo work. I'm probably more familiar with the album she did with Connor Oberst from Bright Eyes under the band name Better Oblivion Community Centre, which I really enjoy that record, and also with the band Boy Genius with Julian Baker and Lucy Dacus. It's certainly an act that Miles has certainly played over the last year or so since that album came out. But yeah, I haven't listened to a huge amount of actually her album, but I enjoyed the acoustic version anyway. I haven't heard the actual sort of album version of that song, but I enjoyed the acoustic version to play this morning. After that was another new artist I'd just become familiar with recently. It was a guy called Frank Mastra and a song called Hangin' On. That's his first single release, and I did a bit of research on him. I didn't really find a huge amount of information. Normally there's piles of articles and information about any artist out there online, but there wasn't much about Frank Mastra. So anyway, I enjoyed the song, and based off the singing and the piano playing, we might hear a little bit more from Frank in the future. So we'll keep a lookout for what's coming out for Frank again down the track. And then we heard from a New Zealand artist, Mel Parsons, just there with a track called Be Here Now, and from an album that's just come out called Castle Hill. And that album is named after a remote mountain village in New Zealand's Southern Alps where it was recorded. And that's her seventh studio album. So, we'll check out that album from Mel Parsons. We've had a few messages come through. We heard from the great man Ernie, of course, from Swingin' Doors. Thanks for listening, Ernie. Much appreciated. And of course, Luke from Blackburn. Good on you, mate. Thanks for listening, and I'm glad you're loving the tunes this morning. You can do the same thing, 0400 03 1067. All right, let's keep some tunes going. Here's the Turnpike Troubadours with Sierra Hull. 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

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This is folk singer Willie Carlisle from the United States. 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

Very nice stuff there from Jamestown Revival. That's a new single of theirs called Juniper and Gin, which has just come out. Doesn't seem to be any album announcement happening, but that's just a single they've put out. Maybe there's something going to be something coming down later in the year or early next year even. And Jamestown Revival are a Texan duo by the two guys, Zach Chance and Jonathan Clay. Put out some good music a few years ago. I've always enjoyed what they've put out. So, yeah, and I enjoyed that track as well. Before that, we heard from Willie Carlisle and the first single of his new album, which will be coming out in November. That track is called The Mason Jar at the Center of the World, and the album will be called The Universal Bubba, and produced by Tyler Childers. And I would have to that may have sort of started off the conversations when Willie was touring with Tyler here in Australia in, what, February of 2025? Yeah, last year in February, yeah. Because interestingly, actually, off there's a quote from Willie regarding that song. And it says here, in my backpack, there was a tiny party favor from an Ozark friend's wedding. His own moonshine in a mini jar. I quaffed it in a Melbourne motel room. And the song wrote itself from there. Smash three or four folk songs against a poem. Add some hard traveling and you get a song. So there you go. The embryonic stages of that song occurred here in Melbourne. And I imagine, yeah, maybe the embryonic stages of the album coming to fruition with Tyler happened while he was here as well. So looking forward to hearing, I guess,

some more singles that will come out before it's released in November, and then the album in itself in totality then. And considering how quickly this year's going, November will be here, quick smart. So looking forward to hearing that from Willie Carlisle. We all fell in love with Willie when he was here on that tour, and his show at the Northcote Social Club was just magnificent. So, it was great to see him, and I'm sure he'll be back again. He had a great time here, so we'll see Willie. And also, of course, he came in here to PBS, recorded that little sting that I played before his song, and he certainly understood and loved being here at PBS. And we started things off with the Turnpike Troubadours, and that was a track featuring Sierra Hull. And the song Feeling Good Again, which is a cover of the Robert Earl Keane song. And Turnpike Troubadours are nominated in the Duo Group of the Year at the upcoming Americana Music Awards after their record The Price of Admission, which was released last year at some point. Interesting. I guess those awards are about a month or so away, so I'm sure Miles will be talking about them and playing music from all the different category nominations in due course. Let's keep playing some music. I'm going to play some local tracks. We're going to go back to, when was this released? 2015? 2013. Here are Melbourne's very own, no longer around, man. But here is Raised by Eagles and the track Travelin' Bone. You're with Dave this morning on 5 Feet High and Rising on PBS.

bit of Gin Club. Love the Gin Club. That was the song Tell Me from their album Junk, which has been out for almost 20 years. Geez, 2008 that album came out. My word, time travels fast. They aren't together anymore, but they did get together for some shows about this time last year. There's a great gig at the John Curtin. I think one of their members lives over in Sweden, and they're all over the place, really, so it's hard to get them together. So, but it was great to see them play, 12 months ago at the John Curtin. Some really great records and a really great live album, too, by the Gin Club, too. And before that, one of the greats, Nathan Seeks, with his wonderful, wonderful album, Something Rare and Beautiful.

Beautiful, which he put out a few years ago in 23, and that was a song Cassette in the Tape Deck. Nathan's always playing around town, and also you can catch him as a venue called The Church in Geelong on Friday the 4th of September, and he's playing with Freya Josephine Hollick. So go and check out the legend himself, Nathan Seeks, one of the greats. We love Nathan, great man. And we kick things off there with a bit of Raised by Eagles and the song Travel and Bone from their debut album Raised by Eagles. I had a funny encounter. I actually had never met Luke Sinclair from Raised by Eagles, and of course from the Luke Sinclair set, as he's now doing music. I never actually met him before, and I was getting a window repaired in our car at, and we had a bit of downtime in the waiting bay, doing some work on my laptop, and Luke Sinclair happened to come on in to get some glass replaced in his car as well, and we had a good chat for a little while. So it was good to meet Luke Sinclair in an interesting place, being in a windscreen repair place in Tullamarine. So that goes out to Luke. So good chance to play some Raised by Eagles this morning. I love that album. I love all their albums, actually. We've had a couple of texts. We've heard from Grant Perkin. G'day, Grant. Good to hear from you. And yeah, he's also saying good to hear some Raised by Eagles and telling me there's a really great live show of theirs on YouTube, live from The Barn in Wombat Flat. So I'm going to check that out, Grant. We'll see when I get some downtime and I might pop that on the TV. So yeah, go check that out. And thanks for texting in, Grant. We've also heard from Miles as well. Miles is tuning in at home. So good morning to Miles, and I hope you're enjoying the show. And I hope you enjoyed some rest this week without putting together 3 hours of radio. Very good. All right, let's keep it going. We're going to play this. Here we go. I've just actually Whiskey Town reissued some of their albums on vinyl recently. So I had a nice little delivery last week with three of their albums, all three of their albums, really, including the album Pneumonia. And here is the track, Jacksonville Skyline. 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

Some of my favourite albums from the early 2000s there. And we started things off with Whiskey Town and the track Jacksonville Skyline from their album Pneumonia, which although was recorded in the late 90s, but it sat on the shelf for a couple of years. And it wasn't really until Ryan Adams went solo with and had some success with Heartbreaker that album ended up coming out. So yeah, that's what a wonderful record, and yeah, the follow-up to Stranger's Almanac, which is certainly one of my favourite albums of all time. And as I said in the intro, they've just reissued Faithless Street on vinyl for the first time, but I took advantage of actually nabbing all three of those albums on vinyl, and the delivery came through last week. So I was keen to spin one of those tracks today off the record. So there, that was Jacksonville Skyline. After that, we had another magnificent album that was also released in 2001 with Gillian Welsh from the album Time the Revelator and the song Everything is Free. And that album actually celebrated its 20th anniversary a couple of weeks ago. It was released in July of 2001. And of course, we've been so lucky to have them visit us over the last couple of years on multiple occasions. It was great to have them return again about a year later after their previous visit. They'd been a while since the one before that, so it's nice they've returned a couple of times, and we've had a chance to see them, of course, at Hamer Hall, that run of shows they did. And then when they came in January of this year, I personally saw them at the Forum, which was pretty cool to see them at a venue like that. It was magnificent, as you always expect with Gillian and Dave Rawling.

0: And then another album, although this one came out in 2002, was Wilco with Yankee Hotel Foxtrot. And the song we heard was Camera. And although it was available on the Wilco website in 2001, obviously they were having some issues with their label, and the album was all set and ready to go, but the label didn't release it. So they put it on the website, I guess, you know, one of the early days of actually putting music on the internet to listen to, and but it wasn't officially released until 2002. And of course, the tumultuous relationship between the members and their record company and the recording of that album has been really well documented in the documentary, which what's it called? I'm Trying to Break Your Heart. I'm pretty sure it's called that. I'm Trying to Break Your Heart is the name of the doco. But anyway, check that out if you haven't seen it. I'm sure many people listening out there who love Wilco have definitely seen that. I might have to try and dig out the DVD of that as well at some point soon and rewatch that. Let's have some messages.
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0: Thank you, Karen. Appreciate that. All right, I'm going to run through our fantastic performer members. Let me run through those. We've got Al Backstrom, Andrew Wood and the Bad Boy Sugar Band, Clint Wilson, Cosmic Cowboy and the Incognitos, Craig Kelly, Didgeridoo Mojo for Gordo. Nice for your text earlier, Gordo. Good on you. Fleur Weber, Hammond Robinson, Hard Peanut, John Park, Joyce Pressure, Karen Fields, we just heard doing that voiceover, Kieran McDonald and the Westernaires, Les Thomas, Libby Willems, Little Faiths, Love and the Weather, Luella Payne, Maytown, Misty Harlow, great new single of hers has just come out, Ramshackle Records, Raoul McClay, Ratlin Kane, Shaky Stills, Stella Delamico, Steve Jury, the Northwest Grifters, the Smith & Western Jury, who we're going to hear from a bit later on, Waylon Joes, and also going to read out the patrons. We got Ben Henry, Bernie from the Gig Guide, Bosco the Staffy, Brad Crummy, Hutchie, Catherine Ludbrook, Dave Carmody, David Gowdy, David Zilner, Desmond Huge, Dean Rossetti, Dylan Continuo, Dwayne Simiana, Eric Johnson, Evie Ruth the Dog, Grant Perkin, who we heard from before a moment ago. Thanks, Grant. Hank Willems, Jeff Jenkins, Joe Dan and Luna the Cat, Joe Dennis, Julian Barlow, Kevin from Noosa, Chris and Argus, Len Nabaldi, Les Laver, Lily Nielsen, Marlo and Willa, Matt Hawaii, Dragon Oprah, Michelle Clayton, Murray from Upway, Nash the Rad Lab, Neil Marshman, Paul from Elstonwick, Paul from Parkville, Paul from Wyckoff, Paul Whitfield, Phil Meddings, g'day Phil, Robert Bozza Deacon, Sandra and William, Scotty Bowman, Southside Sounds Live, Stephen O'Leary, The Box Tree Road Crew, Tim Hunt, Tim J. Green, and Wilco, the German shorthead pointer, who would have loved that Wilco song a moment ago, and Will Zeeble. Thank you to your wonderful performers and patrons. We really appreciate the support. You can do the same thing by going to www.pbsfm.org.au and become a member, performer member, patron, whatever you want to do. We will always appreciate the support. We have had a few text messages come through. Oh, another one just popped up there. There we go. Who do we have? Grant was the last one. So we had Teresa's text in. She loves Nathan Seeks as well. Thank you for playing that. And she asked him to play that every time they see him live. What a talent. Good on you, Teresa. I agree with all of those comments. And Luke from Blackburn again. Yes, Mrs. Raised by Eagles, and loved all of those albums, and would do anything to see them live again. Agree wholeheartedly. Also, Marilyn again, love the Gillian Welch song. Neil from Cranbourne, referencing the Mavericks. Obviously, I played that Raoul Marlow song earlier, and

saw the Mavericks and loves a bit of Jimmy Webb. Very good. Yes, and also, of course, referencing Luke Sinclair, Nick O'Mara from Reesbo Eagles as well. Good to hear from you, Neil. Appreciate that, and good to see you a couple of weeks ago at the Swingin' City Outside broadcast. And also, Charles from Darwin up in Darwin watching the cricket. So having some brekkie before heading to day three. So hopefully the Australians improve their performance up there in Darwin against Bangladesh at the moment, and you have a good day of cricket. Thank you for all those text messages. You can do the same thing by texting in at 0400 03 1067. Very good. All right, let's get back to some tunes. This is a bunch of new releases. And here is a track, a brand new track from a really excellent album I've just started listening to. It's actually not fully out yet. I've got it here and had a good listen. But here's the single by a lady called Alicia Blue out of Nashville. So here it is. 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
1: One, two, three, four.

Oh, very nice indeed. And we got pretty country in that little bracket, which is pretty cool. We started off with Alicia Blue and an album which is coming out in a couple of weeks' time on the 28th of August. The album is called Country Desire, and the song we heard there was the most recent single, called It Backwards Again. Alicia Blue grew up in both South Texas and Southern California and is now Nashville-based. And that's a really excellent album. I've had a chance to listen to the whole thing a few times, and it's really, really cool. But the it'll be out on the 28th of August, so check out that. And there are a few of the singles available on the streaming services already, but you have to wait for a couple of weeks to get the full thing. But worth the wait. Fantastic stuff. Another really enjoyable album, which I've had a few spins of. It was the second track we heard in that bracket, was a lady by the name of Toni Hanna, and the album is called Love It or Leave It. And that's going to be out on the 21st. So next week is the 21st, so you can check it out then. And that was the song What the Heart Wants. I've enjoyed a few listens I've had of that. Toni Hanna is a preacher's daughter from East Tennessee, but has spent time not only as working as a farm laborer on the west coast of the US, but also as a fashion model in New York City. So she's certainly got some different experiences there. She's been out touring of late with Margot Price, Jesse Daniel, and Summer Dean. So you'll be able to listen to that album in full next week on the 21st, but check out the single so far. And the last track we just heard there was Paige Pleasance and the song Make Mine Country from her album Swamp Water, which is also coming out soon. I don't have the date of when that's coming out. I don't think it's out just yet. Anyway, check out Paige Pleasance. She has another album out, Louisiana Lonely, which came out in 2024. Her sound is what she calls swampy tonkin. So obviously she was raised on a farm near the muddy banks of the Mississippi and is now Austin-based singer-songwriter and piano player. So we're looking forward to her that album as well. I'm going to thank our business patrons and a few other people. Let me just get to the right spot on my screen here. So we've got our business patrons are Concord Music Publishing, Garden Stonecraft, firewood.com.au for all your firewood needs on a cold day, Port Fairy Folk Festival. And we've also got our friends for a decade being Adrian Saronic, Alina Brown, who I met recently. Alina, good to see you. Andrew Pollock, Biff Barramundi, Captain Morgan the Kelpie, Country Mick Kistner, David Evans, Dermot McCain, Elizabeth McIntosh, hey Liz, Jane Lacey, Jean Rook, John Doyle, John Llewellyn, John Scalzo, Lauren Bieber, Luke Chambo, Lyndon Otaway, Matt Vince, Peter Cole, Ronnie Lamb, Rumpelstiltskin, Stephen Curtis, and our friends for a life, Bob Esselmont, Darren Boniface, Jenny Cunningham, John Graham, Justin Rudge, Luxian Tinsel, Ruth Leonards, and Western Bulldogs Russ. And we've had a couple of texts come through as well. G'day to the Gundry family. They're all listening. So g'day to the Gundrys and also to Drew and the boys in Brunswick listening as well this morning. So g'day and thank you for your messages. You can do the same thing by texting in to the station here on 0400 03 1067. Let's get back into some local music. First up is Barb Waters with Van Walker and their brand new single, Chalet Light. 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

The fantastic new single from Ella Hooper, which Miles did play last week, but I thought I'd give it a run again because we love it so much and we love Ella. Her album, Overnight Success, is going to be coming out on the 2nd of October, and we're really looking forward to that. And she was wonderful at the Swingin' City show a few weeks ago, the Radio City and Swingin' Doors show at the Yorkshire Stingo. She closed out the show with a wonderful

0: performance. So it was great to see Ella and have a good chat with her as well. She's playing a few shows around town at the moment. She's playing tonight in Dean's Marsh, Thursday night the 20th at Suki Lounge in Belgrave, and Friday the 21st, next Friday, at Young Street Tavern in Frankston, which I believe is sold out. But there's also going to be a bunch of shows in early October when the album was released with the full band. So you can catch her at the Brunswick Ballroom on Saturday the 4th of October. She also has some Linda Ronstadt shows, which she does so well with her great band. And also Killing Heidi just announced they're playing Meredith. So it was just announced yesterday. So she's going to be a busy lady for the next few months with her new album coming out and all that happening as well. Before that, we heard from the Smith & Weston jury and their single Lucky Stars, which has been out for a little while now. Actually, they're obviously on this show with Miles talking about it recently, a month or so ago. And the forthcoming album has been recorded, but there's no release date yet. But so we're really looking forward to that eventually coming out. They've been playing some shows of late with the Smith Street Band. So playing some different audiences, and that's really good, taking the music to some different people. And also another band they've been playing with at the moment, is Melbourne Ska Orchestra. So yeah, taking the country sounds to another niche crowd. So that's really cool. They're spreading their wings a little bit and playing their music to some different crowds. It's awesome. Looking forward to that album eventually coming out. That's already done and dusted. And we kicked off the bracket with Barb Waters and a track featuring Van Walker. The song is called Chalet Light, and that's from a double A-side 7-inch single with also the track Farmer's Wife, which was a duet with her daughter, Jeannie Pilkington, who is in Folk Bitch Trio. And you can catch Barb at the Brunswick Ballroom on Sunday afternoon, tomorrow afternoon, launching that single. So get along to the Brunswick Ballroom and catch Barb Waters. And I think Van Walker is playing as well.
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0: That's right, Bernie. You're not with Miles, but with me. But I'm going to read out your incredibly fantastic gig guide. I'm also going to shout out to my mate Bernie in Caulfield North, who just texted me a moment ago saying he's listening. So appropriately timed. About to do Bernie's gig guide, and another Bernie texts in. So well done. All right. The gig guide is as follows. Today, Saturday the 15th of August, we've got Acid Arrow and the Badlanders and Teresa Duffy Richards at Shot Kickers in Thornbury from 2 p.m. Cold Irons Bound, the Hollow Men and the Delveens at the Tote, just down the road from here. At 2 p.m. this afternoon, the Cartridge Family and Charles Jenkins at the Lomond Hotel in Brunswick from 3. And of course, Charles also played at Swingin' City live outside broadcast recently. It was absolutely fantastic. Crescent Moon Ocean at the Union Hotel in Brunswick from 5. The Fruit Bats are playing at the Sound Doctor in Anglesey. And of course, the Fruit Bats played on Thursday night here in Melbourne at the at Howler in Brunswick. I didn't get a chance to get along, but I do know Miles was there. So Miles, I'm sure, will play some Fruit Bats tracks next week when he's back in the chair. And as I mentioned before, Ella Hooper and Silver Threads at Martian's Saloon in Dean's Marsh. On Sunday the 16th, as I mentioned, Barb Waters and Van Walker at the Brunswick Ballroom. Darling's Family Trust at the Union in Brunswick from 3:30. And also following that at the Union is Ezra Lee and the Boogeymen with Jumpin' Jethro Whittaker. On Tuesday the 18th, we have the Country and Western Ramblers, as they do every week at the Gem in Collingwood. On Wednesday night, we have Daniel Watkins and Friends Bluegrass Jam at the Gem as well. On Thursday the 20th, David M. Weston, who is playing every Thursday night in August, and he will be with Charlotte Lever at the Luli from 7 p.m. on Thursday night. Again, Ella Hooper at the Suki Lounge in Belgrave. And on the 21st, Ella Hooper again at Young Street Tavern, sold out. And also AC Saunders and Billy Cart at the Merry Creek Tavern. I'm really keen to see AC Saunders. I saw her when she played with Willie Watson earlier in the year and was really, really impressed. I haven't had a chance to catch her again since that night. So get along to the Merry Creek Tavern next week and see AC Saunders and Billy Cart. I think everything's all accounted for. No more messages at the moment. Oh no, we do have a message. I'm going to play that right now.
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1: All right. You're with Dave this morning on 5 Feet High and Rising. Let's keep the tunes a-rolling before I get out of here, before Andrew's here for Jazz on Saturday at 9 o'clock. Here is a new single from Waylon Payne.

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It looks the same as every car I look at. What the hell happened to the Cadillac? Whatever happened to the Cadillac? It was stretched up, chrome up, long and black. It used to stand out from the rest of the back. What the hell's happened to the Cadillac?

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That's what happened to the Cadillac. Whatever happened to the radio? Music used to have so much soul. It all sounds the same, and I traced it back. What the hell?

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a gentleman who will be joining us here in Melbourne very shortly, just announced during the week. Sterling Drake will be touring Australia through Love Police. So we're going to see Sterling in late October. He's going to be in Australia for quite a while. He's going to be touring around the country a bit earlier, but he'll be in Melbourne on the 29th of October at the Brunswick Artist Bar, Archie's Creek Hotel on the 30th, and then at the Bridge Hotel in Castlemaine on the 31st of October. So yeah, that was Sterling Drake in the track Best of Tennessee from an album he put out a few years ago called Roll the Dice. He has had one out since then. I've been a fan of Sterling's for a few years, so it was a nice little surprise during the week when that was announced, and yeah, looking forward to seeing him play. And before that, we had Dale Watson asking the question we all ask ourselves every day, what the hell happened to the Cadillac? And that was from his new album, Unwanted, which has been out for a little while now. But yeah, always good fun to hear a bit of Dale Watson. We love him dearly. And we kicked off the bracket with Waylon Payne and a track from a very new album. The album's called Wayward. And that was the single Looking for a Feeling, which I've had to listen to that album a couple of times now, and it is really, really good. So check out Waylon Payne. He put an album out in 2020 called Blue Eyes, The Harlot, The Queer, and The Pusher and Me, which was absolutely terrific, and I love that. That was, again, another one of those classic COVID albums that was released in 2020 that I listened to a lot when we were bunkered in. He's been around for a while. He put some albums out quite a while ago, then had quite a hiatus. I think he struggled with some addiction problems and that kind of thing, which he's come out the other end of. He's also the son of Jody Payne, who played guitar in Willie Nelson's band for a long time. And I think Waylon is even doing some touring with Willie as well at the moment around the US. So yeah, no, really enjoy a bit of Waylon Payne. And I think he's also has a cameo in the Walk the Line movie from memory. So I need to confirm all that, but I'm pretty sure he's actually, he's an actor in that. I don't know who he plays, but anyway, I'm now thinking on air. So that was that bracket. Thanks very much. John Parker's text in. So good. Thanks for your text, John. He's enjoying the morning. We really appreciate it. We're going to try and squeeze a few more in. Andrew's getting organized for Jazz on Saturday in Studio 2 next to me. So I'm going to try and squeeze a few more tracks in before he swings things in a very jazzy direction. So let's hear a bit of John R. Miller, one of favourite releases in the last little while from John R. Miller. Here he is.

0: Thank you.
1: Thank you. Thank you. That was Tyler Childers there. Actually, we started things off with John R. Miller and his new album, The Great Unknowing, and that was a track, Tollbooth, and it's been a real favourite of mine for the last little while since it came out, and it certainly has been a favourite. I know Ernie's been banging on about it on Swinging Doors and playing quite a lot of that album of late, which is fantastic. So good to see John R. Miller getting some credit out there. He's put a few albums out now, so that's really, really positive. And the track we just heard from Tyler Childers actually is a John R. Miller track, which he covered called Coming Down from his Live on Red Barn Radio album, which he put out back in 2014, or EP actually. And weirdly, Tyler's version actually was released before John R. Miller's version was released. So it's quite interesting that he covered him. But I didn't know it was a John R. Miller song for a long time. So there you go. All right. It's time for me to get out of here. My name is Dave DeBrincat. Hope you enjoyed the last few hours with me this morning on 5 Feet High and Rising here on PBS. Miles will be back next week, and I believe he's got the Distant South coming on for a chat, and maybe they're going to play some songs as well. So tune in for that. Up next is Andrew with Jazz on Saturday. Let's finish the show with let's have a bit of Uncle Lucius, who we saw a couple of years ago for Out in the Weekend. So all right, thanks for listening. Have a great day. I'll catch you later. See ya.
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Texans, with a bird for the tax and laughs. They're moving down to Texas, and they're buying up the cowboy hats. 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

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Bum, ba-bum, bum, ba-bum.

Good morning. You're listening to Jazz on Saturday with me, Andrew Young. The Maharaja of Girth, the Lord Mayor of Plumpton, the Caliph of Corpulence. Thank you to Lonesome Dave to bring Cat

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Every week you get it here on PBS FM from midnight till dawn. Country music. Brilliant stuff. Thanks, Dave. There he is. And he gets great text messages too. I'm going to have a word with him about some of these text messages. Great to see. Speaking of text messages, you know that that's how you can get in touch with us here at PBS FM. The text messages come straight through to the throne room. You can get in touch by sending an SMS 0400 031 067 to the Lord Mayor of Plumpton, 0400 031 067. Or you can give Curtis a ring. He gets in here before me. He's got lots to do, but he'll make time to speak with you if you call 84151067. 84151067 to have a chat, to air your views. I know you've got views. I know you do. Welcome to air and share here at PBS FM. Now, Billy Curry. That Billy Curry? Is it that Billy Curry from Kensington? Proud? Or should I say from Vienna? Became a proud member of Jazz on Saturday a few days ago. Thank you so much, Billy. You can join him. You can become a member here. PBSFM.org.au is the place to do that. It's very simple. We lay it all out for you. Tap in your particulars. And you're done. And you're a member.

Dodo Mamoroso. He plays the piano. Richard Evans, who, you know, I love to hear. I only know him from his work as an arranger and playing in the bigger groups, but here he is with a little trio. Marshall Thompson on the drums. The track Mellow Mood, 1961. The album on Cadet, the jazz arm of the Chess Brothers labels. Leonard and Marshall Chess. Who else is on Cadet? Ahmad Jamal. They like a bit of gentle pianism there in Chicago. Before that, the Chico Hamilton Quintet with something called Ellington Suite. Fred Katz, you heard playing a cello solo. You don't hear that often here on this program. I think probably Chico Hamilton's the only group I play with cello in it. Buddy Collette. Paul Horn on the reeds. Jim Hall guitar. Carson Smith, the bass, of course. Chico, the band leader and drummer in that group. The track Everything But You. And before that, the Kenny Burrell group. All members from Detroit, except for Cecil Payne. I think he's from Brooklyn. He plays the baritone sax. Kenny Burrell the guitar, Tommy Flanagan the piano, Doug Watkins the bass, and Elvin Jones on the drums. And the track called Perception. There's a story that Cecil Payne's parents didn't want him to chance his life as a musician, but to do something a little more respectable, like being a dentist. He said, "No one is going to trust their teeth to Dr. Payne, are they?"

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If you've read the book Casino Royale, you'll know that the film of the same title came out in 1967 bears almost no resemblance to anything that happens in the book whatsoever, which I don't mind. Apparently, Eon Productions, I think the name of the company that makes all the James Bond films, had bought the rights to all the books except that one, which is why it was turned into a bizarre romp with about four different directors. No, five, it says here on the album cover. Many hands on the screenplay, but one pair of hands wrote the music. That was Burt Bacharach. I've enjoyed this film since I was a child. Everybody hates it. That was The Look of Love, of course, sung by Dusty Springfield, whose name you may have heard of before. Sax player, well, it was recorded in the UK. Dennis Springer is a name that comes up. Bob Efford, another. Some even suggest Ronnie Scott, the great English jazz club owner and tenor player. We just don't know. But it's a lovely solo, isn't it? The Look of Love from the soundtrack to Casino Royale. I believe they made another film that adheres and cleaves closer to the intentions of the author and the book itself. A little while back, before that, June Christie, Easy Street. Pepe Le Pew says the only cello I like is lamb cello. Richly comic, Pepe Le Pew.

Is there a better time than now to thank our performer members of Jazz on Saturday? No. Adrian Reeves is one such performer member. So too, Anthony Baker, Bay Street Brass, Blue Mode, Chris Maunders, Fiona Burnett, Jerry Canali, Horns of Leroy, Jake Mason, Trio, Jazz Harbingers, Jennifer Salisbury, Joel Trigg, John Scurry, Jumbalumba, Low Down Big Band, Melba Big Band, Michelle Nicole, Mojo, the Morty Alec Jazz Orchestra, Nev and the Blues, Retro Beats, Robert Burke, the Beatnik Preachers, The Source, and the Whoop-Dee-Doo Review. 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

0: the Charles Mingus Jazz Workshop, playing live at the Nonagon Gallery. That was Mingus on the bass, John Handy the alto. Also heard Danny Richmond the drums, Richard Wines piano, Booker Irvin's there as well. He plays the tenor in that group. Just four tracks on this album. That one, I Can't Get Started. Mingus says, I like the song and can always play it because it applies to me. I always play it differently, and this time I think it's the best I've done it. I loved his solo. I mean, I always love Charles Mingus' solo, but I particularly loved his shivering on that one. Here at Jazz on Saturday. You can get in touch 0400 03 1067. Send an SMS, why don't you?
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Art Pepper Plus 11, modern jazz classics. That was Bernie's tune, and it might surprise you to learn this. It was written by Bernie Miller. 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